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0: 105.9 The Rock. Nashville's classic rock with a big rig. Welcome to Friday night after a beautiful day today. Now, we do have a small chance of rain in the forecast tomorrow. It'll be the coolest day of the weekend, and then we get ready for some 80s next week, but some more rain is on the way, which we need, because if you haven't been paying attention yet, we got a pretty good size drought situation on our hands in certain parts of the region. Not every single county, but we are way below normal on the rain aspect of it all. So make some plans, have some fun, take us along for the ride. We got you covered, including 90s at 9 tonight. That is the perfect Friday. If you're going out late, having a good time, crank it up, take it back to the 90s, get some good old-fashioned nostalgia. I want to know what you want to play. Tell me via the red talkback mic when you fire up 105.9 The Rock on the iHeartRadio app.
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Sounds are in action tonight. They will be for the rest of the weekend, too. 6:35, first pitch tomorrow, and then Sunday, 1:05. And you will see your boy Battle out there with you as well as in-game entertainment, taking care of things, everything Nashville. 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

0: Monday morning, if you wake up and you're like, I need a laugh, you need Jim Gaffigan is what you need. It's 105.9 The Rock with him at Ryman, November the 14th, just before the holiday season sets in, right? Just before the misery of knowing your in-laws or your outlaws, as you may call them, are coming for the holidays, Thanksgiving, Christmas, whatever. Jim Gaffigan pulls into town and guarantees a laugh. 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

0: 105.9 The Rock, Nashville's classic rock with a big ring. What the dumb of the day today? You know, when somebody dies in your family, or maybe someone that you know and they have a family, it always goes about the money, right? It's just, it never is it about anything else. Or sometimes it's like dishes or things that are worth a lot of money, but typically it's money. So did you see what happened in India? So a guy, his sister passed away. So he went to the bank, I guess, thinking, I'm going to take the money out of her account. And they're like, you can't do that. We got to have a death certificate, number one. And we have to figure out if you can actually, you know, qualify to do this. So the guy, all angry, just goes and goes, you know what? I'm just going to dig her up. So he literally exhumes her body and carries her. Everybody's on the street shooting this video. And it looks like AI, right? It was like, it's AI. No, it was a real deal. He brought her back into the bank and just like boom, drops her like, here she is. And they're like, yeah, that's not going to work. Great. Did you murder her? Like, what are you doing, man? So naturally, he's been arrested. Now the bank's trying to figure this whole thing out and if he's actually going to be able to get the money or what's next. He may need the money just to bail himself out now.
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Sublime has got a cruise November of this coming year. If you want to go on it, just hit their website. Everything is on there so you can hop on board. That's just a little taste. Getting ready for the 90s at 9 coming up tonight, as always, with me, Big Rig, and you, of course. 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

0: 105.9 The Rock, Nashville's Classic Rock, as we get ready for, well, school season to be over here sooner than later. Memorial Day weekend is almost on us, and you know what time it is, right? Holiday World time. Yeah, get off to there and splash in Safari in good old Santa Claus, Indiana. 2 hours up the road, all the family fun, still affordable, but this is on us. 8:10 with Battle, starting Monday morning, is your tickets to fun.
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are just about ready to kickstart the 90s at 9. Hold on for it. It's moments away. 7 Mary 3 will kick us off tonight. One of those bands from the 90s that most people consider a one-hit wonder band. This was their biggest.

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2: Taking their name from the classic TV show Chips. 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Cumbersome kicks off the Friday night edition of the 90s at 9 with the Big Rig and 105.9 The Rock.

0: then there is Linger. Wraps up the 90s at 9. 105.9 The Rock, Friday Night Edition with the Big Rig. Thank you for the great suggestions. Soul Asylum, Somebody to Shove in there. Dragging the Rom Zombie, the Chili Peppers, and 7 Mary 3 kicked it off tonight. We'll do it again Monday. So anytime over the weekend, if something pops into your mind for the 90s, you're like, oh my God, I got to hear that. 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
2: 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What's exaggerated? What's just wrong? 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

0: workday again on Monday. Battle will fire it up at 8:10, so you can feel about as good as Sandra and her husband, who were out together at lunch today, winning. Oh, yeah.
1: Oh, great. Thank you so much.
0: That's what it's all about. I mean, they just, the sweet relief that they had, because for them, it's been some medical bills that have been eating them up, like $800 worth. So realistically, they can wipe all that out, and they'll have a little bit of money left over. What do you need? Just be here, 8:10 Monday, first keyword, and then they're right through on the tens, right through 5 o'clock with Scuba Steve on 105.9 The Rock.
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never went down to Georgia. He was looking for a soul to steal. He was in a bind because he was way behind and he was willing to make a deal. When he came across this young man sawing on a fiddle and playing it hot, and the devil jumped up on a hickory stump and said, "Boy, let me tell you what. I guess you didn't know it, but I'm a fiddle player too. And if you'd care to take a dare, I'll make a bet with you. Now you play pretty good fiddle, boy, but give the devil his due. I bet a fiddle of gold against your soul, cause I think I'm better than you." The boy said, "My name's Johnny, and it might be a sin, but I'll take your bet, you're gonna regret

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Johnny said, "Devil, just come on back if you ever want to try again. I done told you once, you son of a bitch, I'm

Queen as we're headed up on 10 o'clock on this Friday. Another What the Dumb of the Day that will make you question humanity to its core. Just in minutes. 105.

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0: What the dumb of the day is one I want to give you. And let me tell you something. This is very serious and it could cost you money and you don't even know it. And your wallet doesn't even leave your person. And this is more so common happening to guys than it is to women right now. It is called ghost tapping. Have you heard this yet? It's 105.9 The Rock. It's Big Rig. Here's what's going on. People are buying. Let me rephrase that. Scammers and scumbags are buying easy to use card readers, wireless ones. And these are, they read like a minute. They don't even have to be right on your card and they can tap cash off your card without you even knowing it. It's happening on mass transit quite frequently. Also, concerts have become the new thing. Sporting events. Yeah. So what's recommended is if you're a guy and you have your wallet in your back pocket, bad idea, because you're letting them know right where the goods are. And that's a bad thing. They can get to it. Typically, they say if you have your credit cards and stuff stored with your cell phone, like in the back, if you have one of those phone wallets, it's pretty good because the phone plays interference and it seems to do a good job at stopping it. Or just get an old school, like flat card holder for your ID, couple credit cards. Keep it in a random pocket where they can't see it, and it makes it less likely you'd get ghost tapped. But yeah, what's the dumb of the day part two on a Friday night? Just when you think the world couldn't get scummier, here we are.
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This time of the year always gives me fond memories of the Cars because they would always release music between March and the end of May. Always the time of the year when you'd just be rolling down the windows in your car, you know, tape deck cranked, old school car stereos. When you used to be able to put them in custom before they started doing all these dashboard masthead units that are next to impossible to replace. Oh, yeah. Just what I needed. 105.9 The

0: back to One Stupid Question with Battle Monday morning at 6:40. I know it's early, but if you like to laugh and you love Jim Gaffigan, then my friend, this is for you. He's going to be here in November on the 14th. So you play One Stupid Question, put a little exertion on your brain. You never know what might happen. And you got two tickets wiped off the docket, so you don't have to worry about spending money on those. And you got a guaranteed night of laughter with Battle and 105.9
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A little bit before 11 o'clock, Big Rig and you coming together for the greatest rock and roll ever made. Thank you for being here with me, man, on this Friday night. Hang out some, what do you say, Twisted Sister, some Ozzy, a little bit after 11. I got you. It's 105.9 The Rock.

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0: 105.9 The Rock, Nashville's Classic Rock with a Big Rig. Friday nights, as if you haven't seen this, users of Ozempic, men in particular, are referring to a condition they're getting, a side effect called Ozempic penis. Now, I know what you're thinking. You're like, oh my gosh, what does it mean? Does it shrink? Like my body, I'd lose weight. Does it shrink? 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

0: big rig. That's going to do it for me. I will see you back here on Monday night. I hope you have a fantastic weekend. Don't forget, starting on Monday, we're back to the 10K workday again. Once an hour chances beginning at 8:10 to get $1,000 for whatever you need, whether it's basic help, concert tickets, weekend getaway, one tank trip, which, boy, those don't go as far as they used to, huh? Jeez. Gas today in most spots, well over $4. Some of the highest, some places have set records for the highest gas price they've ever had. Even Washington State, which is typically top five gas prices in the country, is almost $6 a gallon now. Can you imagine? Jeez, their gas tax alone there is almost, what, like 75 cents? I'm like, at this point, it's like, can we just stop the gas tax for just a minute just to give us all just a little bit of a break? I mean, really?
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15: I'm Fox 17 meteorologist Brett Luna. Saturday will be mainly dry, but can't totally rule out the chance for a few pop-up showers and thunderstorms. Nothing severe with any of that. Sunday, we're dry, mostly sunny and warmer with high temperatures in the lower 70s.
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1: I'm Fox 17 meteorologist Brett Luna. Saturday will be mainly dry, but can't totally rule out the chance for a few pop-up showers and thunderstorms. Nothing severe with any of that. Sunday, we're dry, mostly sunny and warmer with high temperatures in the lower 70s.
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33: On the diamond, the Vandy boys lose to Alabama for a second straight game. Vols baseball falls to Kentucky in their series opener. MLS action, Nashville SC hosts the Philadelphia Union tonight. 152nd running of the Kentucky Derby tonight from Churchill Downs. NBA, Pistons come from behind to beat the Magic. Raptors beat the Cavs in overtime. Game 7's upcoming in the first round series there. Lakers dominate the Rockets to advance in the West. I'm Trey Bender.
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1: Hey, now.
0: America. The United States.
1: Did y'all hear the Bomb Iran song during the break? The Trump version?
2: It's hilarious.
1: It's hilarious. Good morning, America, where the news cycle moves faster than a Hellcat with a repo tag.
2: Jeez.
1: Oh. Elon Musk is in court fighting OpenAI, which is ironic because the only thing more official than AI right now is half of the people testifying in that trial. Have you kept up with that at all?
2: No. It's pretty interesting.
1: He's muscling him. God, what's the guy's name? Khan. Do you remember the OpenAI guy?
3: Yeah.
1: Elon, OpenAI, ChatGPT, started as a 501c3 non-for-profit charity.
2: Yeah.
1: And it's completely twisted. And Elon helped start it. And now he's competing with it. And he is suing them on the fundamentals of their filings, and they're starting to try to stop them. Spirit Airlines.
2: Yeah.
1: That's a whole story. You know, the worst two things that have happened to the African-American movement in the 21st century is Bill Cosby going down and Spirit Airlines last night.
3: Wow. I'm not...
2: I wouldn't...
4: He's a Texan, the accidental racist.
3: Yeah. I would think it'd be more of a different race than that, but I've flown Spirit.
1: How about... know.
2: Does the word trash come to mind? Is that part of it?
3: Curry.
2: Oh,
3: yeah.
2: Very nice.
3: Oh, my.
2: Wow. Man,
1: I stick my wife on Spirit when she's not riding with me. I'm kidding.
2: I believe you. We took it down to Mexico. It was great. Yeah, and they flew
1: on
2: time and good airplanes. They've never had a crash. You know, what other airline can say that?
3: You know what? That's true.
2: They've never had a crash.
4: Is that right?
2: Yes, sir.
3: And they never will.
2: And they never will now.
1: Well, they had one in the Everglades when they were blue.
2: No, that was Value Jet. That was not Spirit. That was Value Jet.
1: Sorry.
2: Yep.
1: The economy, nobody knows what's going on. We've got inflation going up, interest rates going up. My patience with people who chew ice.
2: Going down.
1: Yeah. The Spirit Airlines thing.
2: Yeah.
1: So they've been trying to get a $500 million Band-Aid from the government for a while, and they finally canceled it yesterday. And they didn't file bankruptcy. They ceased operations, which is kind of worse. So they're not going to go Chapter 11.
2: Nope.
1: Chapter 11 is reorg, and they just stopped. They ran out of money, and they'll be filing Chapter 7, which is a death bullet, suicide bullet.
2: That's brand new.
1: Probably Monday.
5: They're going to sell off pieces.
2: Yeah, they're done.
1: Well, they won't. The trustee will.
2: Mm.
1: So the other airlines will grab the planes. I mean, grabbing a Spirit Airlines jet would be like buying an 03 Camry with 247 on the clock.
2: Absolutely not true. They have some very nice Airbus. They're Airbuses. They're A321s.
1: Camrys are good.
2: Yeah.
3: The interior is not.
2: You can change an interior in 2 hours.
1: I mean, Ethiopia Airlines is already called on them, asking what they'll take for all of it.
2: Not true. Mike was asking about passengers that are hung up. American Airlines and United Airlines have stepped up. They are taking on a standby basis some of the Spirit passengers. If there's room.
1: Keyword, some maybe if they can.
3: Yeah.
2: Well, sure. But I mean, it's better than nothing.
3: They look at him like, nah, you're not going to fly.
1: We don't like your kind here.
2: Yeah. Your kind. Let's stop right now.
1: I had to tell a guy from the bar that last night at the Roadhouse.
4: Oh. Are they out of business now? I mean, have they stopped all operations?
2: Yes. 3 a.m. this morning.
4: Really?
2: They stopped, yeah. Reminds me of when Braniff closed down. There was a great story of the 747 that flew from Dallas to Hawaii. It was on the way to Hawaii on a Friday afternoon when the airline shut down. They called the crew and they said, bring it back, turn around. And the captain said, absolutely not. And he turned the radio off and he flew them to Hawaii. I'm not going to do this to these passengers. It's not their fault.
1: TikTok might have been banned again.
2: TikTok? Yep. Banned?
1: It's happening again. Which is devastating news for 19-year-olds who thought dancing in their kitchen was a career path.
3: Well,
2: so many did.
1: And did you know that there's a load of Chinese cars on the border, Mexican border? This is not a joke. Well, it kind of is. But
2: Chinese cars?
1: We're not letting in Chinese cars.
2: I didn't know
1: China.
2: I don't know China.
1: Because they think that they have too much information getting data from America.
2: Oh, are you talking about cars that are coming from China or China-made cars?
1: China-made cars.
2: I didn't know there were.
1: All these new little Geely and this and that. Yeah, yeah. Exactly. Did you hear, JD? I didn't know there were. Well, guess why?
2: Why?
1: Because we don't allow them over here.
2: Well, there you go. Yeah. That's why I didn't know.
1: It's like over there in Korea. They don't know there's internet.
2: Yeah. Because we don't allow it.
1: Right.
2: That's right.
3: So, wait, they're afraid that... How are they going to get the information? Just that they have something, a chip in the car that's going to gather information?
1: They stick up. Have you ever had a hemorrhoid?
3: No.
2: I have.
1: Okay. Have you ever had a suppository?
2: Yes.
1: When you get into, you ever had a keyless go system? Like when you get it in your key in
2: sure.
1: your pocket?
2: Sure.
1: It turns out, well, you stick a hemorrhoid up your butt.
2: Okay.
1: And that's the functionality of the car. So you have to have that in you to operate the car. But really what it's doing is pulling all the data.
2: Ah.
6: That was a close one, Charlie.
3: I know.
6: That was a close one.
3: I know.
2: Mm. Just tiptoeing down the line.
1: Hey, Kyle, since you homeschool, since you've gone through your pre-morning checklist like a professional that you are at all of age 17, you forgot to turn on the monitor in the middle of the room. Thank you. Meanwhile, driverless trucks are rolling across Texas. No BS.
2: That would scare the hell out of me.
1: Well, get out on 45 coming up from Houston. Get the hell scared out of you.
2: If you look
1: they did
2: over.
1: The first one yesterday.
2: Jeez. I mean, I wouldn't want to be around it. I'm sorry.
3: When you know you're around it, though.
2: Don't you look up and not see a human?
1: Because they say Jaguar across the front with these crazy spinners on the outside.
2: Did it really?
1: No. But that's the Vimo, or what are those, Whammos? They're all Jaguars.
3: Oh, yeah.
1: The Jaguars running around Vegas and everywhere, they're Whammos. And it's that was a bad joke. They probably say Kenworth, Peterbilt, or Volvo.
2: Probably.
1: If they say Jaguar, I'd get the hell out of the way. Because there may be an angry hoochie mama behind the wheel.
2: Jesus.
6: Now, do driverless trucks still pick up hookers?
1: Or
6: is that
1: That's
6: out?
1: The best question of the day. Baba, you are not the dumbass of the day.
2: No.
1: You're the genius of the day.
6: Well, they're providing transport either way, right?
1: A lot cat instead of a lot lizard. When I see those Whammos, I get scared because I think they were so high tech and smart, they made the decision to buy Jaguars.
2: Sure.
1: To let run down the road by themselves.
2: Sure.
1: The worst car ever.
2: Ever.
1: Ever. And I'm not worried about it wrecking. I'm worried about it breaking down.
2: Stopping on you.
3: Have you been in one yet or no?
1: No. I heard they're amazing.
3: I want to try it around the city.
1: Yeah.
3: I'd do that.
2: Would you?
3: Yeah.
2: Get in the backseat of a car with no human.
1: Yesterday in Houston, loaded up, probably at the port, with a load. I don't know how many thousand pounds. Let's say it's 50,000 to 80,000 pounds. Heading to Dallas.
2: Yeah.
1: A truck is loaded with no driver. Going down the highway. Because nothing says progress like 80,000-pound robot that doesn't need a bathroom break or forgiveness.
2: Yeah,
1: or forgiveness. A meth problem.
2: Yeah.
3: Well, meth is going to be... Sales are going to be down, with these driverless trucks, I would think, right?
1: Sales are going to be down. What do you mean?
3: Well, there's
1: meth.
3: Not...
1: a meth sale.
3: Yeah, meth.
2: Meth
3: yeah.
2: sales.
3: I would think.
1: Small towns across rural Texas are already filing bankruptcy.
2: One day in.
6: Yeah, no doubt.
1: Yeah, and somewhere right now, there's a guy with 75 cars in his yard, 3 goats, no title to anything, and I'm about to go buy the whole damn mess. And that is my America news update. Thank you. Thank you.
2: All right.
1: No claps, no applause.
6: Those 3 goats, man.
1: They are going to Houston to go category those cars that we bought in Houston, those 75 Mopars, this weekend. Cody Shelley and Hot Rod Kyle and Cody's wife. And that auction is June 6th. Go to GMTVauctions.com if you'd like to register for it. All the VIN numbers are already posted. And the Alabama cars, I think, will be there, too. If you're not familiar with that, you're not cool enough.
3: That video was cool last week, watching
2: really
3: them clean
2: was.
3: It and stuff like that.
1: Yep.
3: Yeah. It was intriguing.
1: It was lucky is what it was.
3: I was going to say,
2: Why?
3: You know what? It turned out a lot better than I was anticipating.
2: What do you mean?
3: The cars. They were
2: cleaner than you thought?
3: They're in better condition,
1: So we went through in Alabama, and I bought all these. I bought 75 cars. This is a different buy in Alabama about a month or 6 weeks ago from a deceased fella's sister.
2: Okay. Have we seen this video?
1: We have. I don't know if you have.
3: Yeah,
2: has it been on YouTube?
1: Yeah. So the one when I bought them all went on YouTube about a month and a half ago. And then the one yesterday, or last Saturday, went up where we sent the crew out to clean them, get them started, change all the fuel,
2: batteries,
1: pressure wash them, $7,000 worth of batteries.
2: Yep.
1: And, wow. And that, I thought you were standing there yesterday.
2: I was.
1: Last Saturday.
2: Yeah.
1: When it's, that would be a wee thing.
2: That's the video.
1: That's wee.
3: Yeah, it looked big impact on JD, huh?
2: I yes. wanted to make sure that was the same video. We have a lot of videos.
1: Uh-huh. Is this clock right?
3: Yes.
1: Okay, then right. we That's need fine. 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
1: Virginia, good morning. You're on the air. What have you got?
2: I've got a 2013 Chevrolet Suburban.
1: Okay, how many miles?
2: It's got like 190.
1: Four-wheel drive?
2: 1,000. Engine was totally replaced at about 100.
1: Four-wheel drive?
2: Because the I had two cylinders that had zero compression.
1: Four-wheel drive?
2: When I had the engine replaced, I had them reprogram the computer so it runs constantly on all eight cylinders.
1: While they were reprogramming it, did they program into a four-wheel drive or a two-wheel drive?
2: No, you still have four-wheel drive.
1: Oh, good.
2: It was reprogrammed because of the Econo mode.
1: So is it an LT or LTZ?
2: LTZ.
1: Good. So it's got a sunroof, and it's got 200,000 miles on it?
2: It's got about 100,000 on the engine.
1: But we sell them by the odometer, and that's the way the world works on us. What's the odometer showing?
2: Right. I've got the paperwork on that.
1: It does help. It does help. It does help. It does help.
2: Because they have an Econo mode where it goes from 8 down to like 6 cylinders.
1: And it got hung up. So does 3,500 buy it?
2: Excuse me?
1: Does 3,500 buy it?
2: No.
1: What buys it?
2: Probably about 5.
1: I know the engine cost that much to do. I mean, I feel your pain there. I mean, you could have thrown the car away, but you decided to fix it. I get it. I don't know if I can make it work from 5, but I will look. Can you load it into GiveMeTheVIN.com with some good pictures? And if there's any rust spots or damage spots, show those.
2: Yeah, I tried to avoid the deer and went into a ditch.
1: So son of a bitch, does that hurt?
2: Went off. Everything's good. I had it all checked out. The only thing that's bad is the side, the curtain airbags went off and the passenger seat airbag went off.
1: Did you spill your drink when you ran into the ditch?
3: Important question.
2: Actually, I didn't.
1: Good.
3: Good.
1: A man that has good balance with the assistance of airbags. Please go to GiveMeTheVIN.com and load it up. Let's take a look-see. Thank you. Memphis, real quick. What have you got?
4: Yes, sir. I got a 2016 Airstream. I wanted to know if you would be interested in buying.
1: I am not, but I am with my friend. So all the RV and Airstream, big bus, coaches, bumper pull, travel trailers, we have a guy that we partner with.
3: Ben.
4: Yes, sir.
1: He's really good at that stuff. So load it into GiveMeTheVIN.com, and we will push that customer file over to this guy named Ben, and he will contact
4: Ben.
1: You and bid it. Yep.
4: All right. Thank you, sir.
1: Thank you. Now, I don't know if I'm running on 6 cylinders or 8, and I do have a blown airbag. And I normally just hit the deer. But I'm with him. I wouldn't have spilled my drink. I'll be right back. My name is John Clay Wolf. 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
2: In October 1989, a 10-year-old girl went to school in a suburb of Cleveland, Ohio. 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Amy Mihaljevic never came home at all.
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6: 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I'm gonna hurry.

0: I used to listen to this when I was little. Don Williams.
1: Oh, yeah, yeah, yeah.
0: Florida. The car round is over. Are you calling about a car?
2: Hello.
0: Hello.
2: Oh, hi.
0: Hi.
2: Is this Mr. Rich?
0: This is Mr. Wolf.
2: Oh, Rob Kusky?
0: Yeah. What can I do for you?
2: Okay. Well, okay. My name is Mark, and you saw my red SSR park at on Westby.
0: Yeah.
2: And you talk with Steve. You say you might be interested.
0: I am so interested. Tell me about
2: okay,
0: it.
2: Okay. Well, you'll do. Well, I will tell you the best news is I'm 83 years old, and this car has to go. And we dropped the price by $3,000.
0: Now, what year is it?
2: The bottom price. It's a 2006.
0: Uh-huh. What color?
2: With a very, very low mileage. It's one of the last one they made because they stopped doing it in 2006.
0: So and you got the last of the small engines?
2: I have the big engine. The small engine was only in 03, 04.
0: Okay. Now, how many miles are on
2: this
0: it?
2: This one. You know what? Okay, hold on a second.
0: Okay, we'll wait. This guy is so. No, I didn't. I don't know who the hell this is, but this will be fine. Yeah. Hey, how in the hell is he calling?
2: 30.
0: Go ahead. 30 what?
2: 38,000 something.
0: Okay. And what color is it? I forgot when I took a picture of it.
2: They don't come in many colors. This one is one of the best, yellow and red, but this one is red.
0: Okay. Does 20 grand buy it?
2: It's what now?
0: Does 20 grand buy it?
3: For 20 grand.
2: 20 what?
3: 20 grand.
2: I don't. You know what? I'm French. I'm old. I don't understand very well.
3: So, my name is Dr. Fowler. I'm a girlfriend.
0: Oh, hey.
3: You don't know who you're talking to. Jean-Marc Fowler Dole is a very good negotiator.
0: Okay.
3: And 20 grand is absolutely unacceptable.
0: Oh, what is acceptable?
3: Jean-Marc, what would be acceptable?
2: Why it's not acceptable?
3: 20 grand to you.
2: Oh, no, no. 20 grand, I'll give it to the first person I meet on the street. I'll give it to him.
0: Well, how much is it?
2: I don't deal like that. It's a 33,000. They all go on online. They go around 35. Mm. I was asking 32.
0: Okay. Well, I buy them. I agree that 20 grand is absolutely unacceptable. So I apologize for making that offer, but I will give 24.
2: No, 20, no. Keep your money. I'll keep my car. Is that clear?
0: Hey, would you mind coming up here and working for me? Because I like that.
4: That's good.
0: I mean, that's good. I tell people the same thing. I said the good news is you still have your car and I still have my money. That's yes. We will part liberally. As Frenchman American friends,
4: oui.
0: At 24 grand, and I will keep my money, and you will keep your, not rubles, what's over there?
5: Francs.
0: Francs. Yeah. I think your car's too high.
6: It's too damn high.
2: 30,000, come with the money or leave it there. I'll sell it to somebody else or I'll give it away. Okay?
0: Okay. Thank you. I will think about that.
5: Suddenly the French became negotiators. Why did they just give up?
0: Interesting call I've had in quite some time.
5: That's a good one.
0: So she told him to call this number.
5: Yeah.
0: But
5: didn't tell
0: him. He must have also had somebody that like sent him a text or something off of a for sale sign.
5: Correct.
0: He thought that was me.
5: That's right.
4: I've got great news for you.
5: Great news.
0: Okay, Florida news.
5: Florida. You want Florida news yes. After that?
0: French
7: and now,
0: news.
7: From North America's own land down under, it's time for Sunshine State News with your certified lifeguard, J.D. Ryan.
5: It's Javé Ryan. An exotic dancer. This is a fun story. An exotic dancer has been arrested. I know you're shocked. After she allegedly returned to the club she formerly worked at and attacked the managers and other people with, ironically, a pole. Police allege, by the way, this is 23-year-old Princess Alea Bell entered the Taboo by G5 nightclub to collect her belongings. She got in a fight with other dancers, started throwing things using profanity. Cops said she went after her car and got the 7-foot pole that most of them carry around in their car.
4: You never know when you got to do its trip tease.
5: Here's... Portable. Here's the judge outlining all the things we have against her. Number 8.
1: You were arrested for aggravated battery, aggravated assault with a deadly weapon, 4 counts of resisting an officer with violence. Probable cause for the charges of aggravated battery, aggravated assault. Is it the same victim? Yeah, the victim 2 also was in fear. Oh, no, there's 2. And you also have an out-of-state fugitive warrant and an in-state warrant.
5: And you're not getting your pole back.
4: That's amazing.
0: You whore.
5: Isn't that great?
4: So does Hannah carry a pole around with her? We need to ask her.
5: She's ever gotten a big fight?
4: Yeah.
5: Oh, my God.
8: That's outrageous. No. I don't carry a pole around. I dance on a pole.
5: Maybe that's why it's funny.
8: I don't own a pole. I don't bring a pole. I don't take a pole but home.
5: Have you ever gotten a physical fight in a club with a manager or another dancer?
8: Here's what happened to that woman.
5: I
8: don't know her personally.
5: I knew it.
8: Okay. Yeah. I do very little work in Miami. Obviously.
5: It's Miami. Obviously.
8: When you're fired, don't ever go back.
5: No.
8: Don't ever go back.
5: What if you leave your stuff there, your makeup?
8: You got to take your stuff with you.
5: When you get fired?
8: Yes.
5: Okay.
8: Because it's going to have other strippers all over it.
5: Sure.
8: They're gonna be all over it. It's almost like the jungle nature of the business.
5: Oh,
8: they take over your things.
5: Yeah, your tea bags.
8: Your shoes will be nasty. Your outfits will be dirty.
5: Okay, but you did get in a fight.
8: I've been in many fights, but not in clubs I've been fired from. You don't do that. You don't do that.
5: No, you want a good reputation as a stripper.
8: I've got some great moves off the pole, too. Ninja moves. Yeah.
5: Yeah.
8: Serious ninja moves.
5: Okay, I bet you do.
8: I know.
0: I'm still a little scarred from that Frenchman's call a moment ago.
5: Yeah.
0: Have you ever danced for Frenchmen? Are they hard negotiators?
8: Not with me. No. Not with strippers.
0: I'm going to keep my poontang and you keep your money. Is that what you tell them?
8: I love the French. No, they'll pay. They'll pay a premium for poontang. Absolutely.
5: Right.
8: Vive la France.
5: Vive la France.
8: I like dealing with them, but you have to deal with them outside a business environment.
5: Okay.
8: So you have to pretend that you're not doing business. We really are.
0: Oh.
8: Right?
0: Role play?
8: After role play, I'm going to be your girlfriend. Look at my boobies.
0: Your cannons?
8: Cannons.
0: That little fish.
8: Cannons. Pop out.
0: That little fish head.
8: Life
0: of yours doesn't have cannons like
8: these. Get me hot.
0: We'll get to that later.
8: Stop it. You're so cute.
0: That was an inside baseball.
8: Oh, my God. Charlie's blushing.
4: We got to go, Hannah.
0: Crab. Oh, you got more Florida news?
5: We do. We have plenty of time.
4: Yeah.
5: Go ahead.
0: Crab, what's up?
9: I wanted to ask you, who's your pick today in the Kentucky Derby? Mike Sportswiener, which way is it pointing?
4: Yes, the Kentucky Derby is today. I like Chief Wallaby. He's a 9-1 long shot, but everybody's saying he's looked pretty good. So I'm going with Chief Wallaby.
5: Chief Wallaby.
9: Okay, that's good enough for me.
4: Yep.
9: Thank you.
0: Thank you, Graham. 5% is the VIG.
4: That's right. Don't forget.
0: Right. So wait, now when you call into those betting shows, how exactly does it work?
4: Oh, I don't know. Call into the betting show?
0: Yeah, they did this in the 80s and the 90s, and there was the One for the Money, or Two for the Money show with Matthew McConaughey. And you call in and get your picks. You join their clubs. You call these people and you get picks, and you pay them for the picks. I don't know if it's a percent or flat. You've never used sports...
4: Never called into a bookie to
0: pick
4: say.
0: Shop. Yeah. Somebody listening to us right now has, for sure. Like, for sure.
4: For sure, yes.
0: Yeah, I mean, this guy calling from Philadelphia right now has, probably. Philadelphia, good morning. You're on the air.
10: Hi, Yes, how you doing? Is this the John Clay Show?
0: Yes.
10: I'm calling about a truck I want to sell.
0: Okay, let me put you on hold. We'll do it when we get back. Hang on.
4: He's looking for bookies.
0: Well, hang on. But while I got you on the air, have you ever called any of those? We were talking about betting, sports betting. Have you ever called any one of those places that give you the picks and you have to pay them for their picks?
10: No, I've never done that. No.
0: Do you have any friends that have?
10: Yeah, I have lots of friends that have.
0: I figured. Could you have them call me real quick, and then I'll take their call, and then I'll take yours? Because I got to talk to somebody about this. Who's this 985 area code? I'm looking for somebody that has sports betting experience.
11: What's that?
0: Have you ever?
11: I'm in Mandeville, Louisiana.
0: Have you ever placed a bet with a bookie, or like, have you ever called one of those sports agencies that gives you their picks and you have to pay them for them?
11: I've never really called them. I used to go into the bar on the lakefront. I don't want to really tell any names. He was kind of grandfathered in as a bookie, and we used to do those old school cards where you actually circle the numbers.
0: Yeah, like bingo.
11: Mm-hmm.
0: Modern day
11: kind of like bingo, but you know, it's a long card, and you circle, you know, the numbers at the bottom. Each team's got its own number.
0: Hang on now. Hang on. See, this is why I like Louisiana people.
4: Boy,
0: we've been trying to figure out how to get more business at the Roadhouse. And I've got that monster screen, and we've been talking about doing bingo.
5: Bingo?
0: And this is it. Reggie, wake up, my general manager. This is it. We need to start doing bingo with the games and have them on all the screens and sit there and have bingo bets that are legal with sports games.
4: As long as it's legal, yeah. That could be fun.
0: I mean, we're out here in the middle of Bosque County. They're not going to care. Right?
4: I'm sure there's a way to do
5: Texas
4: it. Texas
5: Gaming
4: legal.
5: Commission doesn't even look outside of.
0: Dude, they're doing lotteries. You see Rollins doing those giveaways on Gas Monkey?
4: That's the same. There's a way to do it.
0: There's a way to do it.
4: That's not a bad idea.
0: I'm going to put you on hold. It's a really good idea. We'll be right back. My name is John Clay Wolf by Cars the Radio for America's Best Car Buyer. 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
10: I'm Fox 17 meteorologist Brett Luna. Saturday will be mainly dry, but can't totally rule out the chance for a few pop-up showers and thunderstorms. Nothing severe with any of that. Sunday, we're dry, mostly sunny and warmer with high temperatures in the lower 70s.
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0: said during the break, I asked ChatGPT about sports betting at the Roadhouse in Walnut Springs. And it said, I said, I want to do sports betting at the Roadhouse and disguise it as bingo. Tell me how to do it. And it answered, I'm not going to help you disguise sports betting as bingo. That's straight into illegal gambling fraud territory. It'll get you shut down or even worse.
1: Wow.
0: What actually works, though,
1: and
0: keeps you out of trouble, yeah. Do it legally under Texas rules. Keep it promotional, not gambling. No purchase required. You got to do a pool, pot, winners picked by scores. I like number two. Number two is partner with a licensed sports book, out of state and digital. You can host watch parties and affiliate with legal books and get a scrape from them.
2: DraftKings,
0: yeah.
1: How can you do that when it's illegal in the state? You're still doing it in the state.
0: I don't know.
2: You can do DraftKings, stuff like that, in state, Texas.
1: Okay. They're getting around the
0: charity route, if you want to be a bingo vibe, Texas allows certain charitable gaming. All right. Turn it into a killer event. Big game watch parties, live odds, square. But how do you pay them? VIP tables? That's normal bar crap. Yeah. That'd be fun.
2: It's all started because you're looking for a bookie. To call in.
0: And my screener is not working, so we're having to take
3: it. Was founded in 1925.
0: That's weird.
3: When with Napa know-how.
2: Somebody's working.
0: That's Charlie in Chicago. This is Houston. I don't know who it is. Houston, good morning. You're on the air.
4: Hello. Yes, this is Danny. I got a 2012 Nissan Titan Black.
0: Yeah.
4: It is four-wheel drive.
0: Awesome.
4: I've got 129,000 miles, cloth interior.
0: Okay.
4: In really good condition, looks nice. Rear bumper is dented.
0: Ouch. Mm. I don't want it there if the rear bumper's dented.
4: But
0: is it a four-door, or is it a crew cab or extended cab?
4: Four-door crew cab.
0: SSLSV Pro 4X. There's four options.
4: Okay, I think this is an SL.
0: Is it leather?
4: No.
0: I think
4: it's cloth.
0: It could be either or. Are you French? That guy was angry.
4: Oui?
0: Did you notice
4: that
0: how
4: I know?
0: Okay, how

0: 20 miles, 120,000. $5,000.
1: $5,000. Okay. Yeah. I was hoping for six.
2: I was hoping for four.
1: I will upload. I'll upload some pictures.
2: All right.
1: I'm gonna hold you to it.
2: Go to givemethevin.com. If it's all whacked out, I gotta back it up. But let's take a look.
1: It's beautiful.
2: All right, good. Thanks. Looking forward to it.
1: Okay, sweet. Bye.
2: Derek in Montana. Y'all have radios in Montana?
3: This is Vito. Yeah, someone looking to run some numbers.
2: Yeah.
4: Hey.
2: Yeah.
4: Guido.
2: Hey, Guido.
3: Yeah, just take all Janko olive oil and Manhattan. I'll take care.
2: Okay, thank you.
4: That was a terrible.
2: That was bad.
4: Terrible impression.
2: That was bad. We didn't finish Florida news.
5: We did not. We have more.
4: Yes.
5: Okay, this one actually comes with a video, which is actually very funny, too. 18-year-olds in Florida arrested Saturday after driving a lawnmower through to Target.
2: I heard about this.
5: The previous night, they used a leaf blower in a restaurant. Obviously, they're trying to do little pranks for media coverage, and they got
2: it. And here we are.
5: Here's a witness talking about the lawnmower driving through the Target, at number 9.
6: A man wearing overalls and a straw hat rides a lawnmower into a Target. The start of the story behind two arrests, according to Ocala police.
7: He actually drove straight into the door first and shattered it. It was quite interesting. You never know what's going to happen. I think they're teenagers. They definitely got the consequence that a lot of people think they deserve.
5: Remember the time we got... Anyway, they did. They were charged with disorderly conduct and criminal mischief. But look, we're playing their damn videos. By the way, if you want to see
4: just
5: the videos.
4: Just driving in. That's crazy.
5: Hits the door and breaks the door.
2: Did he break it?
5: Yes. JCWshow.com if you want to see the videos that we are playing.
2: Looks like my son.
5: Kind of does. Wait a minute. That is your no.
4: Have you seen? So these kids are doing weird things like that. And then have you seen these runs on Scientology buildings?
5: No.
2: I like that. I like the sound of that.
4: They literally
5: will, like where you're going.
4: Because no one knows what they look like, right? And so they're running in with their phones and they're trying to map these buildings. So they just run into these Scientology buildings and they see how far they get into the building before getting escorted out.
5: Stopped.
4: And so they keep, it's like these videos, you keep seeing them go further and further, and they get the whole mapping of these buildings. And it's just wild. They're running in crazy, just air horns running through the building, I don't know how they don't get shot or dragged out and beat up or anything, but it's, but seeing these buildings inside, it's creepy.
5: What is it?
4: Like Scientology buildings.
2: Well, what's crazy?
4: Oh, it's just real, like, straight, clean, like, there's nothing on the walls, straight, it's very.
2: Hospital?
4: Yes, very hospital-like.
2: Interesting.
4: Yeah, yeah. So far, the ones that we've seen on there, yeah. And everybody's dressed like really like black and white tight like shirts. Like weird. It's very, I don't know. It's kind of like the Eyes Wide Open type of vibe. You get that, but
2: well, that was a swingers deal. Wasn't
5: that's
2: it?
5: Where it came from.
4: It's
5: yeah,
4: a little bit. Yeah, you get a little bit. There's a lot of it's gold in there. Certain brews.
8: Well, the Eyes Wide Shut thing.
4: I'm sorry, Eyes Wide Shut.
2: What was that about? Was that about people like going and screwing each other with masks on?
4: Pretty much. It's kind
2: sounds like Louisiana.
8: Right. It's not a documentary.
2: Sounds like Louisiana. It should have just been called Louisiana.
4: Right. The movie. Louisiana.
2: The movie. 800-800-7234. 800-800-RADIO.
5: That's great.
2: I'll never forget. I was on Bourbon Street, probably 25 years old, went upstairs to some after-hours club, and there's some old gal getting... waylaid against the wall.
5: You accidentally walked into a male place too, didn't you?
2: Yeah, a transvestite thing. That was not a good experience.
5: No.
2: That was a mistake. We'll be right back.
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0: And now, ladies, a message from your yoga pants.
1: Hey, girl, it's me, your favorite yoga pants. You know how I know I'm your favorite? Because you haven't taken me off in 8 days. Listen, I love being all up in your business because we look good. But you bought me because I'm breathable and you're suffocating me. I feel like two giant pillows are holding my face down in a murky swamp. I need to come up for air. We're approaching ventilator stage at this point, so maybe if you peel me off, let me do that Tide Pod Challenge thing, and you could shower. Because you know that rainforest you've got going on down there? You could use a little rain. And while you're at it, maybe clean it up a little bit. I'm pretty sure I saw a toucan the other day. You could go old school. Remember our third date with Peter? Let's go back to that. Okay, good talk. Can't wait to go to Whole Foods again. Kisses, love you.
0: This has been a message from your yoga pants. And live from Dallas, Texas,
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2: It's the John Clay Wolf Show, starring John Clay Wolf with J.D. Ryan, Michael Turley, and Bobby Brown. And featuring DJ Pre-K, Keith Richards,
3: with the world's biggest son of a bitch,
2: and Satan, the Prince of Darkness. And now your host, John Clay Wolf.
4: So get this. Bob and I come back from the Roadhouse last night. We're sitting downstairs drinking some beer. And he's like, what's this AirTag? He's like, sir. And he had an AirTag warning on his phone. Have you ever had one of those? Like you're near an AirTag?
5: Yeah.
4: And so he pulled it up and it shows his route everywhere he's been.
6: Huh?
4: He's like, is this spam? I'm like, no. So we start looking for it, can't find it. And like it has a sensor on it where I'll show you when you're closer.
5: Mm-hmm.
4: It says it's right here. But it's showing the route.
6: This is on Bob's phone.
4: Yeah, from the ranch to the Roadhouse in Walnut Springs and back.
6: And back, okay.
4: And the time and everything. I'm like, man, somebody stuck an AirTag on your ass. Mm-hmm.
6: Sure.
4: And I've had some problems down at the Roadhouse. I was like, did somebody stick an AirTag on Bob? That's weird.
6: Why would they care?
4: Well, don't be mean. I just mean, why are people cheating? Why are people... That's so not mean.
7: So what do we do? What do we do, a couple of hillbillies? What do we do?
6: What do y'all do?
7: Pull it in the shop, turn the lights all on.
6: Yeah.
7: We're digging.
4: Pull the fire chicken off of the rack. Okay. Put his car on the rack.
6: Oh, to look for it.
4: We start tearing his car apart, can't find it. Looking under the spare, looking under the... I mean, everywhere, right?
6: Everywhere.
4: And like a bunch of meth heads, you know, digging through something.
6: Uh-huh. Sure.
4: Put it up on the rack. Pull the fire chicken off, put that on the lift, get his car up underneath, flashlights underneath, looking everywhere for this AirTag. And I was like, talking to ChatGPT, it said, walk 100 feet away from it and then come back. And when he walked down by the goat's pen, and he's like, it's not going away, actually. And when he was walking out there, it got stronger. And no, we looked, we did this for 45 minutes first.
6: Yeah.
4: Yeah. And then when he's walking back up, he's like, man, it seems closer now. And I looked out there. My car was next. He was standing next to my car. Oh. Saying, yeah, it seems closer now.
7: There's an empty shape, and it's tiny when I'm going around my car.
6: Right.
7: When I happen to be next to John's truck, it blew
6: up.
7: I'm like, wow.
4: So I said, son of a bitch, somebody put one on me.
6: Okay.
4: So like, pull your car out. Let's put mine in. So we start tweaking around my car.
6: Give me a beer.
4: And he's going around. It's getting warmer. It's getting hotter. It's getting hotter. And then it's like, it is right here. It is right here. And we're looking. I'm like, where? Looking underneath it. It's on the lift going all over. So I open my center console. And there it is.
5: Just thrown into your.
4: Yes.
5: Wow.
4: And I'm like, what? So I'm like, I'm getting rid of this. I don't know who the hell's tracking me. So I pull out the AirTag and I send it to my wife. I'm like, this isn't you, is it? And I'm driving down to the highway.
7: Yeah. Was it?
4: And then I asked Chad again. I was like, how do you figure out who this is? And she's like, dude, I didn't put an AirTag on you. I'm like, okay. And you put the AirTag over your phone, like lay it on there, and it'll throw up a thing that you click on. It'll show the phone number of the person that put it there.
6: It will? Wow.
4: And it was my wife.
6: Oh.
4: and we're talking, kind of arguing, of course.
8: Yeah.
4: And I threw it out the window. Oh. I was like, well, now you know where the highway is.
5: Oh.
4: And she said, I didn't put that in there. She said, you dumb son of a bitch. She probably let it. She didn't call me dumb son of a bitch, but that's how I felt.
6: Perceived it.
4: She said, it probably fell out of your briefcase. Remember when you put them in your briefcase? You didn't lose your briefcase? You idiot. And I bet you picked it up, or one of your guys, somebody picked it up and put it in your console. She's like, if I was going to put an AirTag on you, I wouldn't put it in the middle of your console.
7: But we spent just enough time, though, for this to make us just a little crazy, because I got the notification on my phone.
4: Right.
7: And shows me first picking this thing up at 11:28 a.m. And we're both trying.
4: And that's the time you got here.
7: What time did you get here? That's when I first noticed it.
4: So I was thinking,
7: it's in my car. Where did I pick it up? It wasn't in my car.
4: It was not in your car. It was in my car. And I was like, why didn't it show up on my phone? And I read, and it says, well, if there's one that's always with you, it doesn't show up on your phone.
7: Right.
4: Oh. So I might have had this thing in there for a year.
5: So,
6: fell out of your briefcase, you threw in the thing. That's what happened.
4: Maybe.
5: Yeah. So that number, though.
4: It's hers.
5: So then she has to be seeing it on her side,
4: but
5: right?
4: But it also says if it's normal in your normal stuff, then it quits notifying you.
5: So if they're all within your group, phone numbers, that's what it is. Okay. That makes sense. That tracks.
4: Then I got in trouble. Uh-huh. JD, what do you think you got in trouble for?
5: Because accusing her?
4: No.
6: No?
4: For throwing a good air tag out in the middle of the highway.
6: I'm with you on that. I thought the same thing when you said you threw it out the window.
4: Like, what are they called?
6: I have no clue.
5: I don't think they're too much. Mm. But that's a big thing. People getting tracked on by the air tags.
4: Yeah.
5: And I've heard where females are worried about it. Because they're getting tracked.
4: Stalked.
5: Yeah, stalked on it, yeah. Oh, yeah.
4: You know, if you don't want to get tracked, robo calls, spam calls, data tracking, go to Incogni, which actually just go to jcwshow.com and click the Incogni link. And we've partnered up with this company called Incogni that will fix your robo and spam calls and spam emails. It is not 100% guaranteed, but our personal experience, JD, what has been your personal experience?
6: Immediately, they found my name was in 323 places that I had no idea. My name, my email, and my phone number, and they went through each one of those and blocked me, so they don't have to.
4: If 100% of what you were getting, what are you getting now?
6: Almost nothing. Literally.
4: Bob, what's your experience?
7: Almost nothing. Yeah, less than 10%. Certainly less than 10%.
6: Yep.
5: I just got my update. Total time saved, 261 hours and 45 minutes.
6: There you go.
5: Yeah, 349 complete requests.
6: 349. Yes.
5: Oh, yeah. I mean, it's been great. And the new thing, because of the stupid hailstorms, I'm getting all these calls from hail for roofers and stuff that. Yep. I just take that number, put it to it, and it'll block that, too. So,
6: that's the thing.
5: Yeah.
4: JCWshow.com. Click the Incogni link. Is it 40% off if they go through that doorway?
7: 60%
6: off.
4: It's a big discount for our listeners. Also, if you're a new listener to the show, you can click the live stream, our YouTube stream. It's right there. And then our videos that we do weekly, our YouTube videos, you'll see the videos and the live stream. And that live stream stays live all, you know, for infinity. So it's almost like a podcast recording.
6: Yeah.
4: And there's an audio live stream right there of the show that you're hearing right now that you can just run through your phone if you want to skip the radio, or you're driving across country and you run out of range, whatever. Okay. What is in the news, boss?
6: Okay. We've been talking about Spirit and Spirit Airlines. Well, there's a big dust up on a Delta flight coming out of Atlanta heading to Chicago.
4: Chicago.
6: Tried to open. One of the passengers got upset. Have you ever been on board and they delayed the flight and you just like, I was on with a guy named Russ Martin one time. We were going to Chicago. The flight was delayed by an hour. So they taxied us out to the end of the runway, shut the engines down. He said, what are we doing? I said, dude, there's probably snow in Chicago. We're saving fuel. We're going to be parked out here. He goes, I'm getting off. I go, no, you're not getting off. If you throw a fit right now, you're going to jail. You will get off, but you will not get off the way you want to get off this airplane. And that's what this guy did. He got mad about the delay, and he decided to open the door. That didn't work out well. Cut four.
9: How long has it been delayed already? 3-4 hours, and now you're talking another. Get me to the gate. I want off, or I'll take myself off. Okay. Oh, my God.
10: We have a situation with a passenger. It's not going to be pretty.
7: Get off the plane.
6: It's not going to be pretty. The next audio, he's like... because they're pushing him down.
5: Did he jump down? Or
6: he tried to open the door, and then people grabbed him at that point and sat on him. Oh. I mean, people are very aggressive ever since 9/11. There was a flight on Southwest one time. Guy got crazy, got up, tried to kick the cockpit door. Passenger sat on him and killed him.
5: Oh!
6: Because... Yeah.
5: Butt suffocation.
6: He tried to sue Southwest, and Southwest says, we didn't do it.
4: Time out. I wasn't listening. No problem. That sounds interesting.
6: It's a good story.
4: So somebody sat on a passenger and
6: guy got up, got crazy. Young man, he was 28, something like that. Got up and kicked the door in a Southwest Airlines flight, and the passengers grabbed him and sat on him, and they sat on him too long, and he died. And they tried to sue him.
4: Of
6: asphyxiation.
4: Oh, wow.
6: Yeah. And Anyway, and they tried to sue Southwest, and Southwest said, we didn't do it. First of all, you're acting crazy on our airplane. You're kicking the cockpit doors. Well, then the parents are, he's such a good boy, until the day he kicked the cockpit door.
7: Yeah, you don't screw around on commercial flights.
6: Sure don't, man.
7: Anymore. There's no good.
6: And there are people that will get up and beat your ass.
4: Yeah. I put in Russ Martin in the chat while you said that.
6: Yep.
4: Blunt, loud, and built for radio. He owned Dallas Morning for years with his sidekick, J.D. Ryan, who was his first sidekick foil back at the Eagle days. More sarcastic, quick wit humor played off Russ differently than the later guys. The golden years of the Russ Martin Show were with J.D. Ryan.
6: Oh.
4: So, are you sandbagging on me?
6: Am I sandbagging on you? No. I've got such a good punchline that I won't use it.
5: Use it.
4: Oh, come on.
5: That's where you're here for. Come on.
6: I had a better host. You tried to throw me into the bus. I'm only fighting back.
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3: 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Newark, New Jersey. Good morning. You're on the air.
4: Good morning.
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3: How many miles are on it?
4: 20,000.
3: Average, rough, or clean?
4: Super clean. It's got one scratch on the front valance down low. Otherwise, like I said, it's got 20,000 miles. It sits in my garage.
3: How far are you from Philly on drive time? Hatfield, to be specific.
4: Tell you the truth, it takes me 8 hours or 7.5 hours to get to the Jersey Shore where my sister lives. So I don't know.
3: Philly to Newark is 2 hours.
4: 6 hours?
3: What am I doing wrong? Where do you live?
4: I'm sorry. I don't live. This is a New Jersey phone number. You're correct. I'm sorry. I live in North Carolina.
3: Oh, okay. God, thank goodness. Okay.
4: I just didn't change my phone number. I'm sorry.
3: That's all right. It's fine. I was thinking you were going to drive. I was just thinking about transportation. I was thinking you were going to drive down from Newark.
4: Okay.
3: Newark to Philly is 2 hours, right? Tops.
4: Yeah. About that.
3: Put me down for $24,500.
4: I don't think that's going to do. I want a Carvana real quick, just for a baseline. And they said 25.8.
3: That's a pretty good bid.
4: You know what? The problem is, I don't even want to sell it. My wife's giving me a little lip because I have a pickup truck that I drive all the time, and that's like my Sunday car.
3: Right.
4: She doesn't want me on the two cars anymore, but you got to have a pickup truck, right?
3: Need your main and your side. Since you can't have a girlfriend, you've got to have it in your automobiles. You need a Suburban and a Porsche.
4: I'm glad my wife didn't hear that.
3: You got to have
4: your
3: trusty sedan and your sports car or your four-wheel drive truck. It's just part of life.
4: Well, I've always owned multiple cars.
3: We advertise that if we don't beat a Carvana deal, we'll give you $100. So go ahead and load it up, and I'm going to have to beat the deal, or I got to pay you $100. I probably will beat the deal after I see the pictures. If you're going to sell it, the deal means you actually sell it. Make sense? And if you're not going to sell it, and you're just buying time for your sorry ass to get your old lady off your case, which is what I think's going on here.
4: Oh, no, absolutely not. No, I just don't drive it. Down here, you have to pay personal property tax on anything you have, not to mention the insurance. And it just sits in the garage. It's really sad.
3: Right.
4: I mean, it's a 22 with 20,000 miles. So,
3: how have those hillbillies in Carolinas taken to your Jersey ass?
4: I've crossed over. I don't go outside if it's under 40 degrees. So I've crossed over. I've been down here 10 years. I'm okay.
3: Fully acclimated. Thanks for calling in, man, and being a sport. 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All right. 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
5: A former Fort Wayne mayor is getting some national attention. 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

0: B-A-L-L-S.
1: Balls.
2: Ballroom Blitz.
0: Harry Ballroom Blitz. I'm glad you said that because I didn't get the shtick on the song. Nice work.
1: Yeah.
0: Hey, speaking of things I sent you, because I've been firing you stuff and you're doing a good job of getting them loaded like that one. I didn't think I fired you that until last night, but this morning.
2: This morning around 4.
0: Yeah, I was up early. Did you get the prank call loaded that I sent you like Thursday?
2: I didn't see it until just now. It's pages ago.
0: Dude, that's the funniest bit of the day.
2: Well, we gotta get it.
0: I sent you 3 different videos of a prank call that we did over at Gas Monkey with these Australians.
2: Oh, yeah.
0: You haven't heard it yet?
2: No.
0: Oh, my God. This is the best bit we've ever done in our life.
2: Huh.
0: And we don't have it?
3: It can wait for next week.
2: We don't
3: week.
2: Have it now, but I'll sure get it for you. Yeah, I'm sorry I missed that, John.
0: I'll give you...
2: You're hitting me from 2 different Instagram mail accounts now.
0: Yeah.
2: And your regular email account.
0: Right.
2: And you chat from your phone.
0: Chat or text?
2: Is there still...
0: Chat or text?
2: Is there still...
0: Chat or text? 4-wheel drive or 2-wheel drive?
2: Text.
0: Okay.
2: And are you still on Twitter?
0: No. I mean, I'm all there, but I never use it.
2: I'm trying to keep up with you, man, but there's, you know, these things come at all hours of the day and night.
0: Okay, let's just recalibrate. So when I text you something, it's coming from my phone, and you see it as me. And then if you're on Instagram and you have messages and they come from me, then you know that they came from me. And there's 2 sources. What's the third?
2: 2 Instagram accounts,
0: email. You're not logging into 2 different accounts. You're receiving it. So when you open your Instagram, you see it from John Clay Wolf or John Clay. I really don't have 2 Instagram accounts.
2: You do.
0: But nonetheless, you know it's from me. So you have one Instagram funnel, and you get direct text from me. That's 2.
2: Right.
0: Okay.
2: But you're chatting me like a 12-year-old girl. I mean, it's like, pow, pow, pow.
0: Yeah, I'm working you like the producer of the show.
2: Bang.
0: Yeah.
2: It goes pow.
0: Okay.
2: And I'm okay with that. I'm sorry I missed it. I'll sure pick it up.
0: Well, no. I'll tell you the bit since you ruined it.
3: I mean, why don't we save it?
0: Well, can I just like explain? I can just set it up for next week. So I was over at Gas Monkey, and these Australians were there that are burnout guys. Richard was gone. And they said, we're sitting here with nothing to do. We're wasted, by the way. And they'd done their burnouts. If you're one of Richard's fans, you saw him do these burnouts with this burnout crew. And they're just sitting there. There's rough ass, I mean, real Australians. Like,
3: hard to understand?
0: Yes.
3: Oh, yeah.
0: And then they said, we need to prank call someone or something. I'm bored. And I was like, ding, wow, this will be fun with an accent like that. Mm-hmm. So I start setting up, I start thinking about people that we could call as an insurance agent and say that we've noticed in your... What do you call a blower when you have to start your blower on your car because you're alcoholic?
3: Oh, yeah. JD, you would know this.
4: Well, I don't know the name of it, but yeah, it's a blow to start. I don't know.
0: Blow to start. I said, we could call these people that I know have blowers and say that you're with the insurance company. You notice that the DNA in their blower is showing a different DNA. It'll freak them out.
4: Yeah.
0: So I called 3 people that I knew that had blowers on them.
4: Uh-huh.
0: And with this heavy Australian accent, and none of them answered. And then Sinjin said, why don't we call this guy that we all know, and he'll answer the phone. And I thought about this deal. He's a buddy of mine, and he had a round with a little person a while back. So I came up with this whole story that he's a lawyer calling him to say that he's like, here's the story. Qantas airline, blah, blah, blah, crashed in Melbourne, and the mother of his child was on it, and she's dead. And that her son was with the grandparents in Australia.
4: It's funny so far.
0: And the son is there, and he's 8 months old. And that her sister told him that this guy's the real father, and he's just... arguing like, dude, I don't know anybody from Australia. He's like, no, this was at a car show in Walnut Springs, Texas, about 18 months ago. Da-da-da-da-da-da-da. And they're going back and forth. It goes on forever, and I'm just writing down, little person, midget, hit the punchline because you're going to freak him out. So he finally says, I wrote it out for him. Oh, I'm reading through my notes here, and I was supposed to let you know that, albeit the woman is a little person, the son is full size. And that's when he stopped. And he's like, oh, my God. You're telling me I have a kid in Australia with that little gal?
4: Yeah.
0: And then he was so mad. And then when we called him, this went on too long. If you're done a prank calling somebody, it goes too far.
2: Yeah. It went
0: too far.
3: You got a always. Divorce, yeah.
0: Yeah. And then I called him afterwards, and he was pissed, dude.
2: Of course he was.
0: He was not happy. He would have been whipping our ass if he would have been here in person. He was
2: I've got a little bit of information for you from something that happened over in Texas some time ago. Uh-oh. You know a little person named Olivia?
3: Yeah.
0: Yeah.
2: She knows you, mate. She knows you well.
4: What are you saying?
3: So he was mad, like, he was mad because... Because he believed it, or
0: well, yeah, yeah. I mean, we did this too good.
3: Oh wow,
0: too good. I'll let you just. I mean, I can play it off my phone, but it won't sound that good. Let me see if I got it. Hang on. I got to make sure his voice isn't on here. I got to protect the innocent. Yeah, yeah. He cusses a lot in Australia.
3: Yeah, he's drunk.
2: This is a really bad idea. Crikey.
3: Well, cleaned up.
2: Crikey.
5: Good afternoon, George Jetson, legal firm. What is happening?
3: Legal firm. What
2: George
3: is happening?
2: Jetson.
0: George Jetson.
3: Yeah, I mean, you know.
0: Anyway,
2: that's good. If you went too far, you did it right.
0: Well,
2: you know.
0: That drunk Australian, I just couldn't get him. He just kept going through these details, and he just kept arguing about the plane and the this and that. I was like, you got to do the punchline. Anyway, it was some of our best work. So if you'll edit it up for next week, we'll play it. But I can't have his voice on there.
3: The other guy, I just disguise it.
0: I'm not going to say who it is, but he was like, dude, you can't play this. People recognize my voice. So I'm going to protect you. Malcolm X.
3: So out of that whole story, here's what I got. John, you know a half a dozen people that have to blow into their car to start it? That's crazy.
4: Yeah, that's the takeaway.
3: That's amazing.
0: Thank you.
3: I don't know anybody.
4: Thank you. Thank you. Yeah. Like he's accepting an award. Thank you. Thank you very much.
0: I knew three.
4: That's a lot. That's
0: I knew
4: lot.
0: Four, but one of them died. Washerbaum.
4: Wow. Yeah.
0: He died the week after. Nah, he died a month after he got his blower off.
4: Yeah.
0: Because he went on a bender.
4: Sure.
0: Killed him. All right. We'll be back in a minute now that we brought everybody's spirits up. John Clay Wolf Show live here, coast to coast. 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
11: I'm Fox 17 meteorologist Brett Luna. Saturday will be mainly dry, but can't totally rule out the chance for a few pop-up showers and thunderstorms. Nothing severe with any of that. Sunday, we're dry, mostly sunny and warmer with high temperatures in the lower 70s.
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1: See that sign? 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
3: Howdy, everybody. Good morning, Philadelphia, D.C., Carolinas, Florida, Georgia, Nashville, Memphis. We start on the East Coast. We could work our way all the way across, but you guys know you're proud Americans, and you tune in to us every Saturday morning because we're the only silly son of a bitches and wild enough to get on the radio that aren't robots anymore.
4: Yeah.
3: And talk straight to you.
5: That's so true.
4: Yeah.
5: Painfully true.
4: Uh-oh.
3: Spirit

0: might be a repo flight, but yeah, I guess this is it. Probably the last revenue flight. This is it tonight.
1: Well, it was a pleasure working with you guys, and I wish you the best.
0: Same here. Thank you very much.
2: That's got to be a fun flight, though, Detroit to Dallas.
3: Dallas at 2:15 in the morning.
2: Party,
3: the last
2: party on.
4: I can tell you one thing. Yeah. There's a shortage of pilots.
3: Yep.
4: So for the industry, this might be a good thing.
3: Could be.
4: There's a serious shortage of pilots.
3: Americans still, everybody's still hiring, really. So.
4: Yeah.
3: And all the other airlines, by the way, we said earlier, but American, United, and Southwest now have all stepped up to help potentially stranded Spirit passengers and crew. There's crew all over the country that need to get home. So it's kind of cool of the other airlines to step in.
4: So they're going to haul the crew home?
3: Correct.
4: That makes sense.
3: Yeah.
4: God, that's got to be a tough decision to pull the plug in the middle of it all. Wow.
3: That's been coming for a while. They've been trying to get bailed out by the government. The government went, no. We don't really want to own 90% of you. Thanks. We've seen how you work.
5: So there'll be a wholesale sale on the planes,
3: I imagine.
4: The airlines will, they'll cut it up, and Ethiopia Airlines will buy some of it. Air Brazil will buy some of it. I mean, it's just like
3: they're great airplanes. They're Airbuses, A19s and A20s and A21s.
4: I'm going to bet the maintenance isn't up to spec.
3: That is not true. And you said that allegedly, and it is not true.
2: I keep thinking about what was the airline.
4: I've never bought a car from someone that is going out of business or broke. That's kept their maintenance up.
3: Yeah. I understand that, but really regulated to keep their maintenance up.
4: But when you know you're going to die, then you start cutting corners. You're just trying to get oxygen to breathe.
3: I'm just trying to help keep you out of court.
4: Okay.
2: Well, something's going to happen. I keep thinking of the airline in the original Wall Street movie. You remember Gordon Gekko's going to take this thing apart and sell it piece by piece.
4: Yeah,
3: sure.
2: And I'll bet a lot of that occurs.
3: Of course it will.
2: With Spirit Airlines. Yeah.
4: Well, they don't have to take it apart because it just blew apart. It's done.
3: It's not the first.
4: That's not a good example.
3: Guys, there's a long list.
4: It's not a functional body anymore. It's done.
3: TWA, Braniff twice, maybe Braniff three times.
4: Mm-hmm.
3: I mean, there's been tons of airlines that have gone under.
4: My kid, I've got this 17-year-old kid, quarterback, and we get a call from school. He's got to come home early. I'm like, what the hell is up with you?
3: Right.
4: So they... Spring football, they play before school.
3: All right.
4: And then you go shower and you go to school. And he changed his deodorant.
3: Okay.
4: So some different deodorant. And then one of his receivers in the locker room, DeMarcus something, he put on, he used his body spray. He just tried it.
3: Like Axe body spray or something?
4: I don't know. Well, I asked for brand names. He couldn't give me it.
3: Okay.
4: So he tried some guy's
3: deodorant.
4: Body spray.
3: Okay.
4: And he had a new deodorant that he just changed to. And it had some chemical reaction. Yep. Is this real?
5: Oh, yeah. Yeah, what? That's real. Yeah.
4: Well, he smelled like a fish.
3: Stop it.
4: I'm telling you. He's sitting in class and he's like calling and they're like, dude, you stink. You smell like a fish. So he goes back and showers again. He can't get rid of it. Has to go home, calling his mom, like, hey, you got to call school. I've got to go home. And he's on FaceTime, and his friends are behind him, like, yep, he smells like a fish. He stinks. Because his mom's like, you're not coming home. And his buddies, they're like, no, you need him to go home. Trust me on this one.
5: How long did that smell stay on him?
4: I don't know. He got home and I guess he got rid of it, but
5: it's like getting sprayed with a skunk. You got to take a tomato bath,
3: right?
5: You know,
4: so that you're nodding your head like,
5: yeah. Oh yeah, you can. It's a chemical reaction between the two, yeah, because it's like aluminum, whatever it's made out of. Yeah, oh, I've heard of it. Yes, I'm surprised he didn't break out in a rash because that's what can happen too.
4: Well, he smelled like tuna.
3: That's hilarious, dude. That's
4: to so the point funny. That the people in the classroom were like, what is that smell? Oh, and he was like, what is that smell? he was like agging it on because he's loudmouth. He's like, what the hell stinks so bad here? They finally figured out it's just like you and I chasing that air tag last night, Bubba. It was in my car. I'm the one that has the smelly britches.
2: You know? Jeez, man.
5: I mean, this song,
4: I never heard of that.
5: Somebody smells like crap.
4: Check yourself.
2: I've never gone for body spray, but like you can actually get a mix up there.
5: Reactions.
3: Chemical reaction.
2: Wow.
3: Yeah.
2: Never Axe and Dracar or something?
5: The teacher starts playing this song in the background.
2: What is this?
5: You know this song. Come on.
4: Ooh, that smell.

0: God, that's tragic. And he's 17. He's, what is it? He's a junior this year? That's an embarrassing deal.
1: Yeah, but he's a ham. I think he was getting a kick out of it.
0: Good.
1: Yeah.
2: Good. Ooh, that smell. Can't you smell that smell?
1: Can't you smell that smell?
3: I don't think they're talking about that smell.
1: No, I normally wouldn't bring this up about my own child,
4: but
1: I started. I said, "Well, hang on." I've got this folder in my phone called Shtick, and he's like, "What are you doing?" I said, "I'm taking notes. This is too good not to use on the radio show." And he started giving me more details, so he was fine with it.
4: He was fine with it. Yeah. What time are you going to do that? I want to tell everyone. Right.
1: Arlington, Texas. Hello? What's on your hello?
5: Yeah, this is Arlington Shane. I've got an A320 with about 10,000 hours on it. It's got fresh tires. Like to get a bid.
1: Is it A320 Airbus?
4: Yes.
1: Oh, I'll give you. I got to get it through maintenance first and get in a maintenance check. Willoughby, Ohio. Good morning. You're on the air. I'm taking these blind. I don't know what anybody wants.
6: Yeah, I've got a 1100cc Yamaha Virago.
1: $1,000. Motorcycles. $1,000.
6: $1,000? No.
1: What's it worth?
6: 6,400 probably. Yeah. It's in excellent condition. Okay. Still in brand new shape, only 6,500 miles.
1: What year?
6: 1988.
1: Virago, Yamaha, yep. 1100. What's it worth? I think I'm going to ask my computer. $800. I just put it in here. It said a wholesale reality $800 to $1,800.
6: Really?
1: Yep.
6: All righty.
1: You need to move to Oklahoma. Your stuff's too high. The hell's a Virago?
3: It's a bike.
1: I know it's a bike, but I don't know a bike.
3: Yeah, we don't want to take bids for bikes.
1: We do buy bikes that give me the VIN, but we send them off to another guy that just does bikes. Does he buy many? I don't even know.
3: Keith, I know he buys a couple here and there because we'll actually do it where...
1: He sends me $250. He sends the company $250 for every bike he buys. I basically sell them all of our customers, and anyone you do, put me in for $250 for sending you to the customers. And I get about 1,000. We get about 1,000 a month, so I think he buys about 4 a month.
3: Yeah, we'll sometimes have a person selling a bike and a car.
1: Oh, give me the VIN. So we send him the,
4: Or a truck and an RV.
3: Yeah, we've done that.
1: We had a dune buggy this week that did good.
3: Yeah, that glitter bug one.
1: Yeah, it was better, way better than that one we bought in Miami.
3: Yeah.
1: This one was, did that happen?
3: Yeah, it's done. It's there.
1: Is it too high?
3: I mean, we own it, John. We own it.
1: What, were you scared of the other one we bought?
3: No, I wasn't scared of that
1: one. You knew that one was going to be fine?
3: Yeah. This one I'm not so sure, but I don't know. This one's
1: did he ungay the tailpipe?
3: Yes, he did ungay it.
1: That's good.
3: It's gray now.
1: That was a caller last Saturday, wasn't it?
3: Yeah.
1: Yeah. He sent us pictures. Yeah.
3: Albert's very worried about it.
1: Really?
3: Yes.
1: Albert, if you're listening, just put it on my personal book. Don't worry about it. Now, you've got to update the stuff, and I'm not going to pay you anything on it. But if you want out of it, Albert, so my managers at GiveMeTheVIN.com, they have a percentage of their book. And when I put a car on them that worries them, I'll Albert, email me right now. You're either in or you're out. If you're out, you're out. Just tell them to put it on my personal book. I'll take all the gain or I'll take all the loss. Otherwise, we're partners.
3: That's right.
1: I'll be back here at 2 o'clock and then I'll know if I have a partner. Wasn't that from The Godfather?
0: I'll know I have a partner. Yeah, that's,
1: Herman, the Jewish guy.
0: Yeah.
1: Yeah. Not Herman.
0: Lee Adler. Was the actor who played
1: him? No, I have a pie.
0: Hyman Roth.
3: Hyman, yes.
0: If I come back to my hotel room and the money's not here, I'll know I don't have a pot.
1: That's right. That's you, Albert. So.
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2: My buddy Pete Vaccari is having a classic car auction down in Biloxi, I think, today. If anybody's in that area and wants to go to a car auction, Vaccari Auto Auctions. I've been waiting for this time all morning because the best story of the day is...
3: Which one?
2: The one with the J.P. Morgan.
3: Oh, the former male J.P. Morgan staffer been accused of making fabricated sexual harassment claims against the...
2: I wish you hadn't have said that. Let's just go like it's not fabricated because you're ruining it for me. You're ruining it for me.
3: I'd rather
2: listen to Megyn Kelly and Adam Carolla talk about it because I like their version better than yours because they don't go that they lead me to believe this is true.
3: What do we have? Cut three.
4: What he describes is disturbing. He says it began with inappropriate touching in the office, then it escalated. He alleges she propositioned him for sex at work, calling him my little brown boy. At a work event, she allegedly groped him and told him his career depended on pleasing her. You're going to need to earn it. It didn't stop there. Doe claims he was threatened.
2: Can you pause this?
4: If you don't f*** me, I'll ruin you.
2: Bob.
5: Yes.
2: I asked you to do the Megyn Kelly read. Why do we have some guy from Frisco, Texas...
5: Is that a Frisco voice?
2: Did you not do the Megyn Kelly read?
6: I got, what I saw was an email from Turley, and I looked up the story and found what I could find. Now, by the time this broke,
2: she sounded so good reading the transcript.
6: By Thursday.
3: She did.
6: Is that out there?
3: Yeah.
2: Well, I sent it to you on one of those several of two accounts that you were complaining about. If you look at it,
6: I'm not complaining.
2: And I put it clear. How to do it.
6: I'm not complaining.
2: This was not... I'd rather listen to J.D. read this.
6: I understand.
2: So you didn't get the Megyn Kelly one?
6: We've been talking about this all morning.
2: This is just a question. It's a yes or no. Is Megyn Kelly's read of this story in Turley's firebox?
6: I don't have it.
2: Thank you.
6: I don't have it. Okay. Thank you.
2: Go ahead. We'll listen to the hotel... We'll go ahead and listen to the hotel operator.
6: I'm sorry, man.
7: That was the end of it, basically.
2: Thank you.
7: Yeah.
2: Go ahead, JD.
3: Oh, boy.
7: Well, there's a lot of... There's good quotes in here.
3: Yeah, he said, she told him, stop effing crying. I own you, and you can't even...
2: Let me start it over. Y'all got everybody confused between the curry and the everything else. So there's a guy that files a lawsuit on J.P. Morgan against his former boss,
3: correct.
2: A woman.
3: Yeah.
2: That is a decent-looking woman, and it's almost like 50 Shades of Grey kind of storyline on his pleading, and she wants to turn him into her sex slave.
6: Right. Almost like Horrible Bosses. Remember that movie?
2: Worse.
6: Right?
2: Or better. Yeah. And it was the damnedest. I'd like to ask you to get Megyn Kelly's read of this and play it for our audience. Please.
6: Okay.
2: All right. When I send you this stuff, it's very thought out. And I didn't... I can
6: tell that.
2: Yeah, and there's intention to it, and it creates a better program for our listeners.
7: Yeah, some of the quotes are crazy. That allegedly, she told him, like one part, she's talking about oral sex, and she's like, well, at least his private parts don't taste like curry.
2: See, but here's the deal. If she reads it, who is Megyn Kelly, a national certified newscaster... all these terrible things, then it covers us. Because if you say it, then I'm going to get in trouble.
6: Right.
2: But if Megyn Kelly says it, then we're cool. That's why I need her.
6: Are you sure? Is there anything problematic in this?
2: It's pretty bad. Okay. I mean, this filing is bad. I mean, what he was... There's a lot of racism. There's a lot of bitch boy. And then the reality is now J.P. Morgan PR machine got behind it and straightened it out. I don't know if it's true or not, but...
7: Yeah, they think he was trying to... A money grab, basically. He was suing for, like, $2.7 million. Mm-hmm. He claims that, like, she would force him to... She would sit on him and just all these different very graphic things that apparently, according to him, that she made him do. Which, all of that, to me, is like, there's no way any... one, a guy is going to be that mad about it, if that's real, mm-hmm. or two, that it really happens. There's no, in any workforce, yep. a female forcing a guy to do that kind of stuff, never.
3: I'm sure it's happened at some
7: way.
3: Point. Come on.
7: No way. Like, you're a male? I mean, yeah. come on. If you're not wanting to do, just like, hey, all right, let's just cut this out. I'm walking yeah. out. You would just stop it right there.
2: Speech impediment, Terrence, what's your take on this hot story?
8: Well, I'm not sure, but there's all kinds of things. Like, what it is, that's all I can say.
2: Have you ever been sexually assaulted by a female at work?
8: Well, what it is, you know, what it is.
3: What it is?
2: What now?
8: Yeah, like it or lump it. Like it or lump it.
2: Hey, do me a favor and get off a speaker. You're already kind of hard to transcribe. And on speakerphone, it makes it almost impossible.
8: I can't hear very well. I'm
2: deaf to
8: my left.
2: I'll talk loud. So can you take it off a speaker, speech impediment, Terrence?
8: Let's see. Okay, hold on. I'm not sure how you do respond.
2: All right.
8: It's over the front line, and I have trouble with it.
2: I've got a feeling when we do this, we're going to find a new version of him that we didn't know. I should have asked him to do this 3 years ago.
8: Apparently, I don't know what he's doing this.
2: You don't know how to turn the phone off of speaker?
8: No, well, did I press it again?
2: Yes. The speaker button, press it, and then put the phone up to your head.
8: Press it again?
2: Yeah.
8: Is that good?
2: I think it's better. So do you think, have you ever been sexually assaulted by a woman in the workplace?
8: Well, no, not in the workplace, but when I'm at my apartment, my wife got all drunk, I got all drunk, we were all drinking, you know, she hit me on the head with an iron ashtray, the Spanish one.
2: Who hit you on the head with an iron?
8: Give me a concussion. We got all freaked out. She freaked out.
2: Did it give you...
8: No.
2: Is that what knocked your speech out of whack? Was a woman hitting you in the head with an iron?
8: Huh?
2: Exactly. Yep. Thank you, Terrence. 800-800-7234, 800-800-RADIO. If you've ever been sexually assaulted by a woman in the workplace, please call in. We feel your pain, and we want to hear your story.
7: I don't think there's anybody out there that's ever had that. JD,
3: there's
7: no
3: way.
2: Left Hand Louie in Chicago, have you ever been sexually assaulted by a woman in the workplace?
9: Never.
2: I'm sorry. I know you wish you would have been. Who's this in Nebraska? Nebraska, you there?
10: Hello.
2: What you got?
10: Rich Wachowski told me to give you a call.
2: I don't know him. It's not. Okay, go ahead.
10: I have a 1972 El Camino I want to get rid of.
2: And what motor is in it?
10: 350.
2: And on the level of restoration, 0 to 10, where is it?
10: 10.
2: It's a 10, okay. Was it born in SS, or did it have a 3, what was it, a 396 that came with? Wait, 72?
10: No.
2: No, they didn't have a 396 in 72. What did they have in 72?
11: He says, alleges, in the summer of
10: 454.
2: This car had a 454?
10: It has a 350, but in 72, they came out with a 454.
2: Okay. What color is it?
10: It is black.
2: Is
10: with
2: this
10: white SS or silver SS stripes on it?
2: Are the numbers SS or is it cloned to an SS?
10: It's just as SS hood. It's not cloned at all.
2: Okay, so it was born in SS?
10: No. It was a custom, but it just has an SS hood on it.
2: I'm sorry. Now I understand what you're saying. 15 to 20 grand?
10: Oh, no. Want more than that? I got more than that in it.
2: I know. Everybody does. Thank you for trying.
7: I have the clip now if you want to hear it. It's long, but we can just kind of play some of it here. Okay. Of actual Megan Kelly or Megan Kelly.
2: Go ahead.
11: He says, alleges,
2: she's with Adam Carolla.
11: In the summer of 24, Hajdini showed up at an apartment where John Doe was staying, knowing he would be there. He says that she allegedly made sexual advances on him, which he rebuffed, insisting he was not interested. Do you want to get promoted at year end or not? She warned him, according to the lawsuit. Do you want a future at J.P. Morgan? It's that simple. I don't know why you're fighting this. She then allegedly removed her shirt, began fondling her breasts, and racially insulted Doe's wife, remarking, I bet your little Asian fish head wife doesn't have these cannons.
5: Jeez.
9: Adam's starting to like this lady.
11: Does he include her number in the complaint? Okay, wait, I'm going forward. Doe claims that then Hajdini forcibly removed his pants and performed oral sex on him against his wishes. He continued to protest and began to cry.
9: Wow.
11: He alleged in the lawsuit. I'm coming back to that with you, Adam. I'm circling return there with Adam. She allegedly admonished him for crying and scolded him for failing to achieve an erection. Stop effing crying.
2: That's what I was afraid of. Next. Okay, we got to cut it. I was thinking that there were some cuss words in here, and we found some.
9: Yes, yeah. We did.
7: Yeah, she does a good job of reading.
2: She does a very good job.
3: She does know how to read the news.
2: I just sent Carolla a text message and said, if you're up, call in. I need to talk to you about this on the air. So pre-K, if Carolla calls in, knock on the window.
3: I think the question of, you know, Turley, you got a point. Even though it may not be impossible that he resisted all this, I think there's got to be like a tablet blanket less probability of a man resisting this kind of thing than a woman.
7: Oh, there's no doubt. But it also, this sounds like he was watching, like you said, Horrible Bosses. He's like, I'm going to make up this, because he just didn't like her for whatever reason.
2: Matt, do you have a story of being sexually assaulted by a female coworker?
12: Two stories and two cars to sell.
2: Well, so, let's do the cars later. We can do that offline. You can go to givemethevin.com. Okay. I want the stories.
12: Okay. All right, your classic working out of town. It's wine night down at the local restaurant. The whole group is there, like the whole team. And one individual gets a little bit intoxicated. So I, being a Texas gentleman, offer to walk her back to the hotel room. We get into the elevator and she pounces.
2: Okay.
12: Knowing full well I'm happily married. And I just pushed her off, said, no, whatever. Mm-hmm. Get her up to the room. She starts grabbing the leg.
2: Happens to me all the time.
12: am I getting emotional just telling this story? Starts grabbing my legs, telling me what strong thighs I've got, oof, all that good stuff. And I just, I had to spin my way out of there and left it alone.
2: Now, did she work? So was she your superior?
12: She was not my superior. So does that count?
2: It's too bad that she didn't threaten you with your job. Yeah. That would have been better. I bet you would have liked it,
12: she
2: too.
12: She didn't. She just lit up a cigarette in the hotel room.
2: So when you went home and told your wife about this, what'd she say?
12: No, that ain't happening, Jack.
2: Right. Matt, load the cars up to givemethevin.com. We will give extra money for the nice story. We appreciate your fellowship.
12: 2025 High Country.
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1: I do not have any callers' names because the call screen thing broke the computer. So Reseda, California is all I see. Good morning. You're on the air.
2: Morning. Are you still on that sexual assault thing?
1: Yes, but can do you have a story for us?
2: Yeah.
1: Will you hold on till the next segment, and I will come back to you, because right now we're doing the cars. I'm going to put you on hold. Shelbyville, Tennessee. Good morning. You're on the air.
3: Hi, this is James. I have a sexual harassment story for you.
1: Well, hold tight. I'm going to get to that in a minute. 949 area code. Good morning. You're on the air.
4: Good morning. I was calling for a story as well.
1: Okay. Well,
5: this is great. Okay.
1: We're going to have the best segment ever in a minute. Houston, Texas. Good morning. You're on the air.
6: John.
1: Yo.
6: Got a 2021 Toyota Tacoma.
1: Okay.
6: TRD off-road.
1: Okay.
6: 4x4.
1: Crew cab.
6: Correct.
1: Six or four-cylinder?
6: Six.
1: I could tell in your voice it'd be a six. Is it a, you said it's off-road?
6: Yes.
1: So it's the real off-road, not just a sticker, right? But it's not a TRD Pro, is it?
6: No.
1: Okay. Double cab TRD off-road, how many miles?
6: 40,000.
1: Okay. These things have dropped, by the way, so don't get mad at me. We had a call about this last Thursday. They're not doing right. At least his is older. It's the 25s and the 24s that have really are not doing the money anymore. Put me down for, what color is it?
6: White.
1: Average, rough, or clean?
6: Clean. Got a small dent in the rear panel on the driver's side.
1: Can it push out with a dent doctor, or do we have to body shop it?
6: Dent doctor.
1: All right. Does 34 and a half work?
6: Yeah, that's pretty close. My son is upside down on it. He said he had a dealer that offered 35.8.
1: Okay. On a sale or on a trade?
6: I believe on a sale, but I'm not sure.
1: Load it into GiveMeTheVIN.com. Let's take a look, see. And I'm holding back a little bit. I wanted to say 35.5, but I've been getting my ass kicked on Tacomas a little bit. But yours is a 21. You know when you have a bad experience somewhere, you kind of blame other people for it that are in the same family? So that's holding me back $1,000. And I might need to get over that because you've got a 2021. But we lost a lot of money on 23, 24s, and 25s in the past 2 weeks. And I think it's not your fault, and I don't need to blame that on you. I don't need to try to make that back up on you. I'm sorry for Trudeau.
6: I understand.
1: All right. 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
1: Okay, we were telling the JP Morgan story. If you missed it, it's a guy that filed a lawsuit against JP Morgan because his manager was sexually assaulting him and holding leverage of his job over him. And we asked, have other people had this happen to them? Reseda, California, good morning. You're on the air. Tell us your story.
16: Yeah, I was about 21 years old when this happened. I was just new to the field. Manager just literally told me, hey, I think you have good potential. I could put you up, you know, faster than you can think of. And went to her office. She gave me a meeting and everything. She told me, come here, go around. I pulled my pants down and I was, she went down.
1: And what did you do?
16: Never. Oh, I just went with it. I was a horn dog. I was 21 years old.
1: There you go. There's California. Good morning. Next one, the 949 area code.
17: Hey, so I was just calling in. I just wanted to ask, when did men become so freaking soft? I mean, come on. Like, honestly, if a girl was throwing herself at me, why do you need to run to the police, man, if she's throwing herself at you?
1: There you go. James in Shelbyville, Tennessee. What's yours?
18: I was working. I was working with some women on the line, you know, and we had to wear rubber aprons because we were in food processing. And we'd get ready to leave at night. We'd all go over to a sink, a long, like a trough, you know.
1: Yep.
18: And wash ourselves off, wash our gloves, wash our apron. And there was this African-American woman standing right next to me, and I was washing my gloves, and she reaches over, and she's got soap all over her gloves, and she starts rubbing. I mean, she knew just exactly where it was at. I mean, she started rubbing and had it in her hand.
19: My.
18: But you know how it goes. You know, you take even a 53-year-old man, you can rub two sticks together, just dead sticks, and they're going to get hot.
1: And did she get it out?
18: No, there was other people down the line.
1: So what did you
18: and
1: do?
18: She looked at me and smiled, and she said, "What do you think about that?" And I said, "I think that feels good."
1: God. Thank you, James, from Shelbyville, Tennessee. And how many years ago was this?
18: Oh, it's been several years ago, brother. I've been retired for a minute now.
1: But it left a lasting impression, and I'm glad you could share it with the nation this morning.
20: I guess I'm wrong. I would never have thought.
19: Power and sex, dude. Doesn't
1: Hattiesburg, matter. Mississippi. Do you have one, too?
21: Yeah, I was working down on the railroad, and I had this supervisor over there. She came through. We were staying down somewhere outside of Wigan.
1: Just tell me the story. Let's get to it.
21: I'm sorry. She came over. She said, "Son, like you about worked hard enough. Why don't you come over here and work on me?" I said, "Ma'am, nah, I ain't gonna do that." And that was about it. And nothing happened.
1: Thank you, Hattiesburg, Mississippi, for that update.
20: I ain't gonna do that.
1: I ain't gonna do it. Can you imagine driving down the 405 right now in LA listening to this crap?
20: Oh, no. Yeehaw, people.
1: That's the funniest part of what we do, we bring the deep south to the west coast.
22: The real, real.
1: And the northeast.
20: Son?
1: Speaking of Hollywood, California, good morning, North Hollywood, California. What's on your mind?
23: Hey, man, I got a soap story for you.
1: I need you to pick up your phone and put it up to your head so we can hear you better.
23: Oh, sorry, man.
1: There it is. Great. Okay, hit it.
23: All right, so I used to work for this tech company, and there's a group of us. We used to go out to breakfast every Saturday. We just kind of blew off steam about the week. And in this friend group, one of them was this gal. She was not attractive. I definitely had no interest in her whatsoever. But a few times, we'd all go out for drinks. And one night, when we went out, I had a little too much to drink. Said I was going to head home. She said, "Let me share a car with you." I said, "Fine." She never gave me any indication she had any interest in me. I get home. I'm having a little trouble walking. She helps me inside. Next thing I know, I'm passed out on my bed, and she's got all my clothes off, and she just had her way with me.
1: You poor bastard.
23: I reported it to HR. Man, she was ugly. I was having no problem, you know, getting dates with more attractive people.
1: Brian in Beeville, Texas. Now we're going from the West Coast back to Texas. What's your story?
24: Oh, no, you had to say my name. Oh, my God, she'll know I'm talking about her.
1: Well, hit it quick. We got 1 minute.
24: Okay. Well, anyway, I'm a general contractor, and I was working on a house for a really hot lady. She comes driving up in the driveway one afternoon, gets out of her car and stuck in on a beer, long-neck beer bottle. And I was like, "Oh," and she said, "Back your truck up." So I did right quick. So I backed it up in the garage, and it went from there.
1: Oh. And did she, like, attack you?
24: Basically, yeah.
1: And what age were you?
24: And it, say it was great.
1: Wait, what age were you?
24: 45.
1: And how old are you now?
24: 68.
1: See, one thing I'm noticing is these older gentlemen, they have a lasting impression of this moment.
19: Who would forget that?
1: Well, congratulations, Brian. I'm glad that you got your 20% and a go-around in the bed of your truck. 20% contractor markup. Yeah. Did she pay on time?
24: Oh, yeah.
1: I'm believing these stories.
19: I do, too.
1: She was ugly. We'll be right back. My name's John Clay. 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
9: I'm Fox 17 meteorologist Brett Luna. Saturday will be mainly dry, but can't totally rule out the chance for a few pop-up showers and thunderstorms. Nothing severe with any of that. Sunday, we're dry, mostly sunny and warmer with high temperatures in the lower 70s.
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0: 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So Trump got shot at... No, he didn't get shot at. The guy just started shooting. Yeah. He didn't shoot at Trump.
1: Correct. He didn't get that far.
0: Canceled the correspondence dinner the other night.
1: Everybody got up and got out. Yeah, we had some audio of basically what Trump had to say afterwards. Got number one.
2: That was very unexpected. Incredibly acted upon by Secret Service and law enforcement. And this was an event dedicated to freedom of speech that was supposed to bring together members of both parties with members of the press. And in a certain way, it did. Just unified. I saw a room that was just totally unified. It was, in one way, very beautiful. A very beautiful thing to see. A man charged a security checkpoint armed with multiple weapons. And he was taken down by some very brave members of Secret Service, and they acted very quickly. The violence of this thug that attacked our Constitution, and also showing how quickly Secret Service and law enforcement acted on our country's behalf, really did a great job. One officer was shot, but saved by the fact that he was wearing obviously a very good bulletproof vest. He was shot from very close distance with a very powerful gun, and the vest did the job. I just spoke to the officer, and he's doing

0: what is that? And the handler pulls the dog back.
1: That's the part right there. If a dog, like German Shepherds, that's what they, that's how they say, hey, something's going on here. Grab your attention. Pay attention to what's going on. And he didn't do it. Now,
2: and he goes streaking through there, but how many yards outside of the actual ballroom? He was really nowhere close.
0: No, he was nowhere close.
3: You know. Do you think the gal from J.P. Morgan that's getting all this press is going to sue J.P. Morgan just because?
0: Why would she sue J.P. Morgan?
1: I bet you she's got a lot more applicants right now. That's
3: what I think she's right now. There's a lot of memes out there talking about the applications to J.P. Morgan after the sexual assault claim. Yeah. But you know that she's embarrassed, and you know that she's going to claim it's ruined her life. And she needs to blame someone. The guy that did it doesn't have any money.
0: Right.
3: So how could J.P. Morgan get sued over this? Mm. I guarantee, just on whistle, that she's going to get some J.P. Morgan money somehow.
1: Good. Yeah.
3: They didn't do anything.
0: They didn't do anything.
3: She's going to get some.
0: If she wants to keep her job, she won't. I mean, she's a high up executive.
3: Yeah, so they say. Yeah, but she'll get to keep her. They'll make a deal on the side. Yep.
0: Okay.
3: Yep. I wish I could bet you on it, but I bet it's not published.
0: No, it will not be published. That's just the whole thing.
3: Because think about
0: we were talking about the president getting shot. How did we get back to sex?
3: Who cares about that?
0: I don't know. The president of the free world getting shot
3: I mean, this is a week-old story now, so we're just kind of like, we've all heard it.
0: All right, so's the sexual harassment thing.
3: No, it's about 72 hours, 48 hours.
1: It's still fresh.
3: It's covered a lot more ground than the president didn't get shot.
0: And he got shot. Right. Well, that's right. Somebody attempted.
3: What is odd, if you watch the tapes, is that they got Vance out of there immediately, and Trump sat there for a long time.
0: Yep.
1: There's a lot of conspiracy theories out there.
2: It was an odd scene.
0: That's because different people are assigned to different people. One guy just reacted quicker. That's the only reason.
2: Here's one thing for sure, though. He did come out and do a press conference that night.
0: That night.
2: How many executives have you seen do that after an attempt?
3: One thing's for sure, he got his ballroom funded.
0: Yeah, you think?
2: You may be right.
3: There's conspiracy about that.
0: That's the only reason it happened, was so he could get his ballroom funded. No, first of all, he didn't need that.
1: There's a photo of him watching while all this go down in the background. What about that, JD?
0: What?
1: Yeah, where he's behind the curtain. They already escorted him out.
0: Who's behind the curtain?
1: Trump. He's looking over.
0: He's sitting at the table.
1: No. When they already took him off, he stayed back. Turned back around and just watching over everything. I mean,
0: whatever.
1: And there was also a guy just sitting down. Did you see the video?
2: That's the best one. That's my favorite.
0: Did you see the lady?
2: Just lean back, man, relax, and just eating this shrimp.
3: Did you see the lady stealing the wine?
0: The wine. That's so great.
3: I came this far. I got all dudded up. I'm going to get something out of it. She takes wine off the table.
0: She wasn't trying to hide. She reaches over and goes, I'm taking that.
2: Cabernet's coming with me.
0: Right. That was greatness.
1: I mean, if you're leaving, why not, right?
3: What else you got?
0: I bought this expensive dress. Speaking of California, we're in California right now with the show. Here's video, by the way. This is some of my favorite video of the week. Three California residents have been sentenced to jail this week for an involvement in a $141,000 insurance fraud scheme, Operation Bear Claw. They dressed this guy up in a bear costume and apparently went into a Rolls Royce and two Mercedes Benz and did some damage to them. Well, it was all fake. Obviously, it's a guy in a bear suit. Cut number six, Mike.
4: Caught on camera, it looks like a giant bear ransacking a Rolls Royce. And here, a massive beast appears to tear apart a Mercedes. Now a ferocious bear seems to be at it again, ripping into another Mercedes. How could a bear target three cars on the same property in Lake Arrowhead, California? Turns out it's alleged to be a giant hoax.
5: Authorities say it was actually a human wearing a bear costume using sharp metal-like claws to scratch up the interior of the cars.
3: Look at that.
5: And then that fraudulent insurance claim was turned in
4: to pull off a $141,000 insurance fraud claim.
0: Great.
1: And they got busted.
0: Yeah.
1: I think they have to do weekend time now or something like that.
3: Oh, look at the guys that did it.
1: Yeah.
3: They're from Turkey.
2: That's the thing with California.
0: Look at that bear suit.
2: They have a year's worth of weekend incarceration.
0: Oh, that's so funny.
1: Yeah, they
0: actually
1: took the suit and put somebody in it just to see what it looked like. It's so bad.
3: We have a little insurance. No fraud. Yeah. Actually, it's difficult the other direction. I mean, we'll see how it works out, but we Gibby and the Vin got hit with hail on Sunday night.
0: Oh, hail, yeah.
2: Oh, yeah, yeah.
3: We had 800 cars hit. My worst nightmare actually happened when it would have been worse.

0: if it had been Tuesday night before the auction. Right, that's when before. We have the most cars concentrated in one spot. But Saturday night, so 2 a.m. Sunday morning, we got hit hard. And we have 800 cars damaged. Damn. And our video, I called the guys Monday morning. Because we do these videos every week. And they're really catching on. Long-form videos on YouTube.
1: Yep.
0: They go up noon central. And I called the guys Monday morning because we didn't have a video for this week. So I have to, like, come up with a buy or something somewhere and go travel and buy some
1: cars.
0: Do
1: it all, yep.
0: Normally we have one in the bank, but we didn't. We were out of material. So I said, well, unfortunately, guys, we've got some material. Mm-hmm. Y'all go ahead and go out to the auction and start getting B-roll. He's like, what happened? So we videoed the whole thing, and the insurance adjuster coming and my negotiations with the insurance adjuster and the comments and the damage on the cars. But the interesting thing is the insurance adjuster was not an insurance adjuster.
1: Huh? Was he?
0: He's a hailman that was referred to by a guy that knows the insurance company. And they're doing a good job. I don't want to knock on them, but I did not like the way that they presented themselves to me as being the insurance adjuster.
1: Right.
0: And then the guy I was talking to that was the real insurance adjuster was not the insurance adjuster. He was another guy that knows a guy at the insurance company. And then we get to talking, and he's the guy that Radio Sean works for.
2: Really?
0: Yeah. So he's the guy, when that recon shop went down, he took it over, and he's like, yeah, we do your business. We do your work. He's one of our vendors. I'm like, wait, I'm going to negotiate a multi-million-dollar hail claim with you?
2: So they're trying to, it's like a money grab. For them.
0: It's just a lead. It's a lead. Yeah. I understand the insurance company needs people to process this stuff for them, but they needed to tell me, hey, dude, your insurance company called me, and I'm a vendor of yours. I would have felt better about negotiating with people that I knew really where they were in the food chain.
1: You start off the conversation like that. Hey, full disclosure.
0: Right.
1: Here's who I am.
0: Right.
1: Here's where I'm
0: coming
1: from. So
0: I called my insurance company bitching about it later that night when I figured it all out. They're like, we've heard this before. I said, well, it's when these show up in a crisis, a disaster, they need to front themselves out and let the policyholder know where they really are in the food chain.
1: Absolutely.
0: Because in reality, the insurance adjuster, who's the hailman, is not even working for the insurance company. He's working for me because our deductible is $2,500 a car.
1: Oh, jeez.
0: So everything I agree to do with him is really just me paying him.
1: I was going to say, that's money in his pocket.
0: Well, yeah, but I mean, they have a lot of expenses.
1: Oh, absolutely.
0: And you'll see it all in the video. And they did a great job of putting together the troops from Orlando and getting 40 people up here immediately. And I mean, it's a big job.
1: Big.
0: There's a big operation. It's like a trauma center.
1: Huge.
0: But anyway, if you want to learn something about insurance and hail, go to John Clay Wolf on YouTube today at noon. And I don't know how this video might be an hour long. It might be 30 minutes. The guy's been busting their ass to get
1: working
0: it edited.
1: Yeah,
0: I don't know how long they got, but it's pretty good. All right, we'll be back in just a minute. My name is John Clay Wolf. Buy cars on the radio for America's best car buyer. GiveMeTheVIN.com.
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0: With the 10K workday, I don't know how you would spend your $1,000. I got a speeding ticket on Saturday of last weekend, and it pissed me off because it was six over. And I get it. I'm supposed to drive safe, but I mean, I'm not lucky enough or eligible enough to win $1,000 here, but you are. So starting Monday morning, we got 10 weekday chances for you to win $1,000 with the 10K workday. Don't worry about that damn speeding ticket, officer. I'm not going to name it.
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0: you could run your household without mom in it? And I only ask that question because Mother's Day is coming. It's May now, if you didn't realize. Hello, May the 2nd. So, mom does a lot for us. I have nothing but the utmost respect for mothers because it's a hard thing and there's emotional ties to children that we don't realize they have. But what do moms think they can do if you're not in the picture?
1: Yeah, I know.
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8: On the diamond, the Vandy boys lose to Alabama for a second straight game. Vols baseball falls to Kentucky in their series opener. MLS action, Nashville SC hosts the Philadelphia Union tonight. 152nd running of the Kentucky Derby tonight from Churchill Downs. NBA, Pistons come from behind to beat the Magic. Raptors beat the Cavs in overtime. Game 7's upcoming in the first round series there. Lakers dominate the Rockets to advance in the West. I'm Trey Bender.
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105.9 The Rock. I guess we're going to say congratulations to Lenny Kravitz. His daughter is engaged. Or do we say congrats to her because she's engaged to Harry Styles, you know, of One Direction fame and also from his own solo stuff and sold out dates in New York and this and that. So congratulations to her. And they say that she can see the colors of music. I don't know.

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It's J-Rod. We got the 10K workday kicking back off again Monday morning for you. So what would you do with your $1,000 if you won? 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Because home is hard to say on the radio. Anyway, if you want to win $1,000, we do it 10 times starting again Monday with Battle right here on 105.9 The Rock. So if you want to win, you got to keep it here and listen.

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18: From the True Green Weather Center.
19: I'm Fox 17 meteorologist Brett Luna. Saturday will be mainly dry, but can't totally rule out the chance for a few pop-up showers and thunderstorms. Nothing severe with any of that. Sunday, we're dry, mostly sunny and warmer with high temperatures in the lower 70s.
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0: 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Here in the studios, you could walk around the corner, there'll be an artist there, and you're like, oh. But then there was a special show that Guns N' Roses did before they kicked off their big tour.
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0: Some good Bon Scott era AC/DC getting my show started this afternoon here on 105.9 The Rock. Happy Saturday. It's Jeff K. It seems like more and more, though, those dirty deeds aren't as cheap as they used to be. How about another week of the 10K workday? 10 chances every weekday to win $1,000 just for doing what you're doing. 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Listen for those keywords at the top of the hour starting at 8 a.m. for your chance to win free money. We'll be back at it Monday morning.
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0: You head back into work all next week listening to Battle in the Morning here at 105.9 The Rock, as we are proud to welcome comedian Jim Gaffigan to the Ryman in November. 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
22: I'm Fox 17 meteorologist Brett Luna. Saturday will be mainly dry, but can't totally rule out the chance for a few pop-up showers and thunderstorms. Nothing severe with any of that. Sunday, we're dry, mostly sunny and warmer with high temperatures in the lower 70s.
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Everybody's still buzzing about REM frontman Michael Stipe's performance recently on The Late Show with Stephen Colbert, playing a new song called The Rest of Ever that will be on his forthcoming debut solo album, which should be out by the end of this year.

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0: back with the cars, literally. How would you like to go to the Good Guys Legends of Hot Rodding show? That's happening May 15th through the 16th at the Nashville Fairgrounds. Well, make sure you head home all next week, rocking with Scuba Steve. Your first chance to win tickets happens Monday afternoon at 4:45.
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0: Hey, enjoy your weekend, but make sure you spend your lunch hour all next week with Jilly here on 105.9 The Rock as she digs deep into our record stash for cold cuts, deep cuts from some of the best rock artists of all time. 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
16: From the True Green Weather Center.
17: I'm Fox 17 meteorologist Brett Luna. Saturday will be mainly dry, but can't totally rule out the chance for a few pop-up showers and thunderstorms. Nothing severe with any of that. Sunday, we're dry, mostly sunny and warmer with high temperatures in the lower 70s.
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Congrats to everyone who scored Eagles tickets as part of our big ticket triple play here on 105.9 The Rock. 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

Here's a song that was written more than half a century ago, but sadly, the lyrics still ring true today. 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

0: Still hard to believe we're living in a world without Ozzy, but hey, the music lives on here at 105.9 The Rock. 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
2: 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McKinnon has been suspended one game for an illegal check to the head of Ottawa Charge opponent Gabby Hughes in game one of the series on Thursday. McKinnon also served a one-game suspension last season for a check to the head. 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

0: 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You're with Mark Coppola. Well, you know, the deal with the Powerball jackpot is last Wednesday on my birthday, I thought I forgot to play a ticket. But anyway, somebody won. It reset to $20 million tonight. But then I found tickets on the way home in my pocket that I did buy on Monday for Wednesday. Now I just got to see if it was one of the winners. Highly doubt it, but anyway, at least I had a ticket.
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16: I'm Fox 17 meteorologist Brett Luna. Sunday's looking like a beautiful day with mostly sunny skies and high temperatures in the lower 70s. Monday will stay dry and warm back to the lower 80s. And then we start to bring in some better rain chances for Tuesday and Wednesday. But this is some much needed rainfall.
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That's Billy Idol, Rebel Yell. You got the Cope and Norman Greenbaum. Biggest one-hit wonder of all time. 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

0: 105.9 The Rock, Nashville's classic rock. So the big movie for the last week, number one, Michael. That's the Michael Jackson musical biopic with Jafar Jackson playing Michael Jackson. But it's one of Anton Fuqua's films. He did all the Equalizers with Denzel and Training Day. Great director. And the movie is just gangbusters. Now, also opening this weekend, eagerly anticipated, The Devil Wears Prada, number two.
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22: I'm Fox 17 meteorologist Brett Luna. Sunday's looking like a beautiful day with mostly sunny skies and high temperatures in the lower 70s. Monday will stay dry and warm back to the lower 80s. And then we start to bring in some better rain chances for Tuesday and Wednesday. But this is some much needed rainfall.
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0: 105.9 The Rock, Nashville's classic rock, Metallica, covering Bob Seger's Turn the Page and really making it their own. But Metallica has made a secondary career on doing other people's music as cover songs and putting their own Metallica spin on it. They've done somewhere between, definitely over 27, approaching 30. And they're all great. Did a great version of Tuesday's Gone by Lynyrd Skynyrd. There was a band like Rush, Budgie. They had something called Bread Fan. Metallica covered that too. Things like that.
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0: 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I like it when the long shots win. Kentucky Derby, 23-1 odds. Golden Tempo. I forgot to bet because sometimes I bet on the long shots. Oops. Anyway, it's good to see. It happens periodically.
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5: History is made at the 152nd Kentucky Derby. Golden Temple wins the Run for the Roses at 23-1 odds. Trainer Cherie DeVoe becomes the first female to train a Kentucky Derby winner. Elsewhere, the best two words in sports. Game 7, Philly at Boston. But the Celtics are without Jason Tatum, who is out with left knee soreness. And the Flyers take on the top-seeded Hurricanes tonight in Raleigh to open round 2 of the Stanley Cup playoffs. I'm Darryl Joyner.
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